0: on Broadway.
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I'm going to go to the hospital.

0: Gospel according to St. Luke, chapter 6, from verse 27 to verse 38. At that time, Jesus said to his disciples, I say to you that here, love your enemies, do good to those who hate you, bless those who curse you, pray for those who abuse you. To him who strikes you on the cheek, offer the other also. And from him who takes away your cloak, do not withhold your coat as well. Give to everyone who begs from you. And of him who takes away your goods, do not ask them again. And as you will that men will do to you, do so to them. If you love those who love you, what credit is that to you? For even sinners love those who love them. And if you do good to those who do good to you, what credit is that to you? For even sinners do the same. And if you lend to those from whom you hope to receive, what credit is that to you? Even sinners lend to sinners to receive as much again. But love your enemies, and do good and lend, expecting nothing in return, and your reward will be great, and you will be sons of the Most High. For it's time to be ungrateful and be selfish. Be merciful, even as your Father is merciful. Judge not, and you will not be judged. Condemn not, and you will not be condemned. Forgive, and you will be forgiven. Give, and it will be given to you. Good measure, pressed down, shaken together, running over, will be put into your lap. For the measure you give will be the measure you get back. The Gospel of the Lord. Glory to Jesus. My dear friends, today we have what has come to be known as the Golden Rule. There is a very simple rule, which if we follow sincerely, the world will be a better place for everybody. It says, treat others as you would want to be treated. Think of how sweet the world would be if all of us will do to others what we want them to us. Jesus tells us to be compassionate. Whatever we need, we expect other people to show us compassion. But I am yet to see one who is suffering, who does not wish for others to feel with him and even do something to help him. If we know how happy we will be to receive compassion from others, we will know that it is the same way others will feel when we show them compassion. Jesus tells us not to judge, and we shall not be judged. Not to condemn, and we shall not be condemned. To offer pardon, and we shall be pardoned. The easiest thing we do is to judge others without giving a thought of why they did what they did. In most cases, our judgments are negative. We are wrong more than we are good. We see more wrong more than we see the good things people do. Put in the same situation where we judge others harshly, we expect others to understand us and to show us some mercy. If we know how sweet it is to receive mercy and not be condemned, why can't we extend such to our brothers and sisters? It is only the golden rule that will help us to put ourselves in the position of others before we do anything. Jesus tells us to give and we shall have gifts. Who does not like to receive? What I find out in my life is that people who do not give complain much of not being given, and those who give never lack. If you're happy to receive, why not keep giving and make the world a better place? May God help us to put all these things into action. May we not forget that the more we do them, the more they become part of us. And may our joy is multiplied. In the name of the Father, and of the Son, and of the Holy Spirit. Amen. Let's be with you.
1: Exactly. 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

0: Mexico, this morning was taking in Belgium. The Lord symptoms for this morning are outside of the headlines only for the matter. The Lord exactly, but it has a point for the present hour. You know where you're the dog these days, eh? And you're not even at one again.
1: And you don't suspect me right now. Right here, this is right now at all. Because I get plenty of money.
0: Let me put it happen.
1: Yes, sir. Well, look at my mother, but this is still in
0: our worry. Thomas has been getting my rest with Sobjaw. The last time I have been touching me.
1: And it's all not
0: many small.
1: Wait, sir.
0: There is enough Sobjaw, my dear. Just wait till I go bring him. Stop my enemy before my enemy stop you. Wait, listen, Sobjaw. Let me enter

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0: Good morning. It's a beautiful Thursday morning, September 10th, 2026. And the time is 21 minutes gone past 7 a.m. Welcome to Newspaper Headlines right here on Radio Sapienza 95.3 FM. My name is Jude Jalan. On our front page this morning, we have Vanguard, Punch, The Sun, The Guardian, and Daily Trust newspapers. Let's begin with the shared headlines. And at the top of the pile this morning is the controversy surrounding Peter Obi's convoy in Benue State. So you find out in Vanguard, Punch, and The Sun newspaper. Obi, Benue blockade. Police arrest 46 as condemnation mounts. Vanguard also reports this morning. Obi, Atom condemns blockade, says Elia is responsible. And another bad day for democracy. Punk also condemns attack on Obi's convoy. And you go to Punch newspaper, it adds, Kaemu condemns Obi's Benue blockade, calls for media neutrality. Where Benue Trust reports, looking there, blockade of Obi's convoy confirms APC's desperation to silence opposition. Now from politics to the price of crude oil, Vanguard reports, Middle East crisis, marketers to address petrol, to address prices as crude surges past $100 per barrel. Daily Trust also has this one, crude oil surpasses $100 as US-Iran hostilities escalate. And the Nigerian military is also making headlines this morning. Punch, The Guardian, and Daily Trust newspaper. Army will deploy top generals, names Ejisha as OPHK commander. And then, there is the big 2027 political conversation all over the place. Vanguard reports, now let my husband, I want to enjoy Nigeria at old age, Remy Tinubu. Vanguard and The Sun have this one. 2027, don't turn pulpits into political battlefields, Akumi Awon's bishop, some people says Tinubu. And Punch has, 2027, G100 consensus, good move, but NDC focused on winning Dixon. And 2027, governorship campaigns kick off, promises flood states. The Guardian brings 2027, manipulated election could threaten Nigeria's unity. And 2027, opposition cries foul over attacks, EFCC probe as APC campaign slows. Now, let's move to some of the stories appearing uniquely on individual front pages this morning. We begin with the Vanguard newspaper. Current bridge repairs, motorists, commuters groan on Lagos Ibadan Highway. Police arrest man over mother's murder in Ocean. And in the Punch newspaper, Saudi Arabia, Russia to return oil production levels, OPEC. Ex-Kogi SDP governorship candidate Ejaka denies involvement in protests against INEC. Oshunman killed man over threat to lose family farm. And The Sun newspaper right now. FG uncovers 58,000 students illegally admitted into colleges of education. Lesser favor. ICDC raises concern over weak preparedness funding. FG, NYIC move to link education records to tackle certificate fraud. The RBI denies threatening northerners, seeks DSS investigation. And probes death of 24 persons from suspected poisoning. And next is the Guardian newspaper. NBA president counters IGP, defying citizens' rights to report police. Nigeria's central bank tightens scrutiny over Tower Cash. Article dismisses Tinubu's fake boom as scam of numbers. FG buys of borrowed lecturers equipment for varsity accreditation. And now the Daily Trust. Power government, PDP clash over removal of campaign billboards. Social media commentator killed in Kano. Nigeria youth still unaware of export opportunities, and this is coming from NEPC. And now from the headlines we move to today in history. We begin with Nigeria. Today, of course, is September 10th. On this day during the Nigerian Civil War, Biafra forces launched a counterattack as federal troops prepared their advance towards Enugu. Biafra armored vehicles, popularly described as Red Devils, were deployed, although the attack was eventually halted. And on this day, General Ibrahim Babangida Armed Forces Ruling Council appointed 22 ministers on September 10, 1985, 10 civilians and 12 senior military officers. And on September 10, 1964, the agreement establishing the African Development Bank came into force. On this day in 1974, Portugal granted independence to Guinea-Bissau after a long armed struggle against Portuguese colonial rule. Now for that day, Isaac Adakoroboro was born on this day in 1938. Niger Delta nationalist and revolutionary who declared the Niger Delta People's Republic in 1966. He also studied at the University of Nigeria in Fuka. Chinese entrepreneur and co-founder of Alibaba, Jack Ma, was born on this day in 1964. Alphabets. Augustine Ho Nato, first president of independent Angola and a major figure in the country's liberation struggle, died on this day in 1979. On this day in 1960, Ethiopian marathon runner Abebe Bikila made history at the Rome Olympics. Running barefoot, he won gold and became the first athlete from sub-Saharan Africa to win an Olympic gold medal. On this day in 1846, Elias Howe received a patent for his sewing machine, an invention that would transform the clothing industry. On this day in 1977, France carried out its final execution by the guillotine. And on this day in 1981, Picasso's famous anti-war painting, Guernica, returned to Spain. And that's it for today in history. Remember, understanding yesterday can help us make better decisions about tomorrow. But for now, do yourself a favor. Pick a copy of the newspapers, read the different stories, compare the headlines, look at the different perspectives, and have an opinion about what's happening around your country. And of course, stay with us right here on Radio Sapienza 95.3 FM at 8 a.m. to be time for Sapienza Express. And Jude Jolman, good morning and have a blessed day ahead.
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We have a conducive learning environment. 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I'm exhibit 3. We have a rare opioids called scholarships. 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

0: Wolfman. 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The Super Spices, the Pleiades, the Silver Doctor, with the Method inside.
1: Come on, because I have what you can, see, because I have the power you are in, man.

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0: Express on the morning dial list of the Nigeria Radio Sapphire Sound. It's 5.3 from Anita. For doing that, if you do that, let's see if there are some instances where it can be justified.
1: This is a person's response, like a second, sir. I have a national level.
0: Come on, take a school, papa season. Offer them a little season for how you do want it, the extra money. And you have a little hand, ega, when you open a monkey, not a money, a medoji, a top a single. 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
0: I am Wamaka.
1: Wamaka, where are you calling from?
0: From my Anambra State.
1: Wamaka, go ahead, pick a language.
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0: Welcome to Voice Hospital. 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
1: 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just hope that I get go out for you can have that oh I believe you know I'm there so we'll follow my wife you know I call the agua but I'm here you know we're gonna I want to follow work at the Kia. I want to go to the school. I want to anything at all. So I have an opportunity here. Where trouble should I end with it? But I'm not going to go to the school. I'm not going to go to the school. I'm not going to go to the school. I'm not going to go to the one plus one is one. I'm not going to go to the school. I'm not going to go to the school. I'm not going to go to the where the bad doctor, not for Gia, they go carrying me. Why, I am with them. No trouble, it out. So, they go on after according to Onyana Cosna Cosna, they go on after 100,000. Maka, where on Adro. So, I talk that they will conclude with Jaroni, not Parapa. It's all on a den there. So, here Nakawabu, Kai Giroyo, Manu Mweke, Hadiko Hati Yaka. 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
1: mba onwa nwa ya no be di bi ani a a
0: so what is that who nation more good?
1: I am not by grace of God.
0: Okay.
1: I hear me.
0: Done. Messia.
1: Oh, I'm going to see me.
0: Buy 090-359-447-77. 090-359-447-77 Marble 081-303-27285. Hello, good morning.
2: Yeah, good morning.
0: Welcome to Sapienza Express. Your name and where you're calling from?
2: Thank you.
0: Sorry?
2: I said thank you. My name is Obinna. I'm calling from my water.
0: Go ahead, Obinna.
2: I'm on my program, I'm on my idea.
0: But you know, I'm not going to go to my wife. I'm going to go to my wife. I'm going to my class. I'm going
2: to go to my program. I'm going to go to my wife. I'm going
0: to go to my wife. I'm going to go
2: I'm not going to get
0: it. Darling.

0: Hello.
1: Hello, good morning.
0: Hello. Hello, hello.
1: Hello, good morning.
0: I'm calling from Ikeria.
1: Ikeria, you are too close to your radio set. Please turn it down.
0: All right. Can you hear me now?
1: When you are radio, girl, when you are in Ikeria. Hello, good morning.
2: Hello.
1: Yeah, good morning.
2: Good morning.
1: Welcome to Sapiens Express. What's your name and where are you calling from?
2: I'm coming from Onitsha.
1: Go ahead.
3: No, take him.
2: No, no,
3: no.
2: I'm not going to. Oh, if I'm not going to be there, what I do? Oh, depend, because I don't think it's good. Oh, well, get a year more for the partner, get a year more for the bono, but I know a work. But that is what you need. Does not time, you see, memory, she is with you, what I do? But I'm not going to get my poor for my. It was a noble man. I was your man on Mac, but I'm carbonan. You mark again, I have to know. So now it's not cause all these things. Why I go to walk over 1 year to go and I cause. I shall meet you and also.
3: Dad, he never
2: one moon.
3: Dad, he miss you.
1: Hello, good morning.
4: Hello, good morning.
1: Please turn down your radio set.
4: Agwagu
1: from Mpo, go ahead.
4: Okay. I can't swear you.
3: Agwagu ndewo. Keke ime.
4: Oh, ha ndewo. Go ogun ne kuno jama. Ah, like more. Ah, omo aka ni ni to university ana aga. Omo na fu makie. I'm not going to go out one morning. I'm missing the morning. They will meet you at the morning. But the end of the day, you will get one year to go out to Mabuka. You will feel one day. They will say, but to tell you, I'm going to go out to the other day. So, I'm going to go out to the other day. According to young Jamie to my own. So now we are not doing the cancer. I don't have a man there. A day would die. So we might have a figure with the more young major. So now,
3: Dad, he knew the secret. Okay, Monsieur.
4: Okay. I will see you go. Bye.
1: But Ujujiraju, do you think, like, I want to ask you a question, but I'll ask later. Hello, good morning.
5: Hello. Good morning.
1: Welcome to Sapiens Express. What's your name and where are you calling from?
5: My name is Tina Cherem. I'm calling from Anambra State.
1: Go ahead, Tina Cherem.
5: Hello. Okay. Would you?
3: Ututu, ma.
5: Way more to the bar. No, I believe that. Why are you not giving me the idea of any way you are
3: now? I'm not going to go
5: to the
3: house. I'm not going to go to the
5: house. What can I prove my point? In a marriage whereby there's a possibility the man had a way to go no. And I'll tell you. There's a possibility whereby the man had a way to go no. But I'm not going to go home. All the possible, but the fact that the man is working will go. I will walk home. The woman chooses from a walk home. Do poor dear, even me. You mean if you will be the woman saying what they do?
3: Oh, well, can't call a quiet young second or bully is your home. Oh, and I look all waffle. 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
5: 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about because oji ko ni me travel my mother took care of course even though no say I rule we supported I can go as in bible I did very very tender but then we go I battle school we go out and hustle when after some money for no no we supported my mother made uji ya ozunwe she did not try something like that. That is why I will never be in support of it.
3: Ishe na eche ka njuo gi, cheka njuo gi. 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
5: I na no. Mommy my mom that man do man do pungu di daddy ego work because daddy mu ego na I na.
3: Hmm?
5: Mommy mu onwe ya.
3: Hmm.
5: O chogo di me ya possibility ya man do because school na kwada di na phone.
3: Oh yeah, but na your father dey involved. Imagine
5: again,
3: how
5: you would not involve. Even when I didn't involve, she was able to cater for everything. Even though I support her, yeah.
3: Hmm.
5: You're telling me, Kuji.
3: Hmm. I heard that.
5: So I can never be in support of something like that.
3: Hmm.
5: Because that thing can cause damage in a very good marriage. That cause me a very big damage. Some people will see me with some a kind of man that be doing something like that. Also, for the fact this movie has been Ujiya, you guys know what's in on that. Also, in fact, no Ujiya again, I'll be in that. In our day,
3: yes,
5: so I don't mean support of something like that. We have an area, and you just from Kinyera, in your Maka, you know why, Jaya advice. I got to Yana.
3: Oh, my,
5: again, where's the Yana? Also, look on us, Omaziana. We don't get our banner business, no man to put you over. Nyere m aka uju biko nwaanyị ka ebu nyere m aka gwa nwaanyị okwu o ka jechọ ihe a na-arụ
3: 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Because I know if you look around, you have a lot of young women who are gainfully employed, who are not doing anything illegal. But the fact that that is the only thing he sees, it says a lot about him, as much as it says a lot about those he sees.
6: 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Good evening. 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
3: Your name or where you're calling from?
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3: Okay, go ahead.
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0: news for all people from Nsukka Senatorial Zone, Enugu State, Igbo Etiti, Isuzo, Udenu, Igbueze South, Igbueze North, Uzuwani, and Nsukka local government areas. 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

0: 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Today is the 10th day of September 2024. Of course, I am Ivy Nwanyobioma, Ivy Okeke. And on Sapiencia Express this morning, we have been talking about Nzama. initially we focused on just the women who do that to their husband, but it has been brought to our notice.
1: No more can I make a kuzie kai poko poko zie mu isi mu afuano.
0: Now they one sided. So so now we are trying to balance the equation. A lot of the story started with a woman who came out to say the brother called her and said, "How much are your kids paying for the school fees?" And she innocently she said. And what happened? The brother's wife has been collecting 130,000 from the husband, that is the woman's brother, instead of 55,000 naira. And now a lot of people have been condemning it. It's been a lot. And then there's also this video that circulated on the Black app, where a school principal was on the WhatsApp chat, crashing out and talking to parents there and asking wives, especially, telling them to stop using the school account for extortion, that they should stop, that she started off refunding them, that she's not going to be doing that again, they should stop. And today we are asking, is there, because we've noticed that this is widespread, the very deep in many homes, in many forms, and many, but today we are focusing on school fees, because away from even homes, there are people who, you think this is your friend. Today we are focusing on, because it's back to school seasons very soon, so we are focusing on families and school fees. So we're asking, are there instances, because there are some people have said, I've never done it, doesn't mean that those who do it are not, because we can each say other things that the man is not bringing money for, and then this makes up for it. Are there instances where this can be justified? Extorting money from your partner, your wife, your husband, whosoever it is, who is paying the bill, adding extra for certain bills and extorting this money from them. Are there instances where it is justified? Or no matter what, Ori, Buori, and this is Ori. What do you think? Also, if you do this and your circumstance is peculiar, where you call, please tell us.
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1: 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Canada, Meta Dia, Sia, Noya, Jizaka, Aki, and Apostle, the wow. 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Koku, I go on, I just saw no bone here. 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
1: Hello, good morning.
0: Welcome to Sapienza Express. What's your name?
1: Hello, good morning.
0: Yeah, welcome to Sapienza Express. What's your name?
1: Yeah, Francis.
0: Okay.
1: I don't know.
0: Hello, good morning.
2: Good morning.
0: So, welcome to Sapienza Express. What's your name and where are you calling from?
2: I'm Simon. I'm from a new market road.
0: Simon, there you are. What is
2: your name? I'm from a
0: new market road. Please remember when you call, leave another person contributed. Talk on your own. Hello, good morning.
3: Hello, good morning.
0: So, Pesa Express, what's your name and where are you calling from?
3: No, this is David. I'm calling from Togate side.
0: Go ahead, David.
3: Yes, I heard the topic of the program and I heard what people have been saying. It's very good. But the thing is that, how can you be... Children pay 150,000 and meanwhile they are paying 80,000. Now, is that a marriage or a stealing court? I don't understand. If a man has money and you don't know how to take care of your family, it's a different ballgame entirely. You know where you're getting your money from. If you're a ritualist and they give you that mandate, don't take care of your family with this money, it's another different thing entirely. But a man, what I believe is that a man that is wealthy, you got married, you want to build your family, and you build to your own taste, you have your own work. Due to time schedule, you said, okay, my wife, this is the car. This is everything we have. These are the children. You take them to school. These are the time you take them to. This is the time I go to work. Does that give her the right to come back and tell me the school, the children's school fees is 150,000 when it's 80,000 when I'm taking care of her? Now, apart from that, now someone will say that some men do this and do that. Those men that do this, these are men that give themselves to women. If woman is a woman is wealthy, they pick up a boy from the street and begin to take care of them. Take my children to school. Be using them the way you like. If the man is doing that, the man has someone else he's taking care of outside. If you get the money from the woman, you just go and take care of another person outside.
4: Mm.
3: It's a simple thing. Now, how can you as a wife come out and be doing this thing, knowing fully well that you are not suffering in your husband's house? If your husband has denied you of something, there is a way you get that money from him. It's not for you to add this money to the school, to the school fees. Because one day he will notice. And when he notices, it becomes a problem. He might send you out. Some might not have that patience. He might call the manager to an end. Nothing anybody will say about it. They will beg, fine. If you accept, fine. So why would you go to that end saying that my children's money, school fees is
0: David,
3: 80 when it's 150 when it's 80,000?
0: David,
3: doesn't make sense.
0: David,
3: yes.
0: May I ask you
3: yes,
0: a question? You said there is there are other ways to get the money from him. So a man that has decided to not take care of you, and you said they shouldn't do the extortion. How exactly should they collect the money from the man?
3: Now, if I get married to you and I have this money, I don't want to take care of you. I have this money. Taking care of you is a problem for me. It's a simple thing now. You're a woman. Go to my people. My people are still around. You tell them. When they call a meeting, they will ask me why I'm not doing that. And I don't even see a reason why a responsible man, a responsible husband, you call yourself a man, a husband, you are wealthy, you got married to someone, and you fail to take care of that person. A responsible man will not do that.
5: But what of the case, in case if the man, let's assume is the man is not responsible, and the woman, we have many of them, because you are talking like this, because you know the type of family members you have. And the woman knew the type of family members the man came from, and it's not favorable. How will she, in one way or the other way around, get the money from the man?
3: Like I said.
0: You know, you said she should call family members. Family members won't dip their hands into the man's pocket.
5: Not only that, what of if the family members are not in support of?
3: Hold on. Come and the husband, call me. Please, I want to speak with you. And tell me why you call me for the meeting. Tell me what you want. If I don't give it to you, you taking it in the other way around. Because if I'm doing that, if I have that attitude, I don't think I will give you access to my ATM card. I don't think I will give you access to my bank or any bank document at all. If you talk to me, I don't believe you. I have friends. You talk to them. I have family members. And most of these things are happening because of the kind of friends you keep outside. There are men that advise their friend not to take care of their woman. After all, she will be taking care of another man outside. And the man will blindly believe. So many things might contribute to this. So it is better for a woman to come out plain. And this is what it is. Because I believe one day the truth will come out. And if the man is under a spell, the spell will clear from his eye. If he's under a friend's influence, one day those friends will not be there. And when he realizes the truth, he will send the friends away. So, any woman doing that should think twice, because it might cost you your marriage. Think about it. Thank you.
0: Thank you so much, David. From Mbodo, have a beautiful day. Hello, good morning.
6: Yeah, good morning. I'm
0: yes. Your name and where you're calling from?
6: Chikoti from Nnobi. Come on, would you for the different now?
5: Chikoti, Tutu Oma.
6: Mama of the house.
5: Kekime.
6: Kekime.
5: Ademuma.
6: Yeah, Oku Ono Wokta No Otoa. Anom Lege. 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
4: 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Je na enye nwa. What's the problem? Why are you about to ask for my command? What are you doing? So a lot of things they may go. So I'm going to come back on the radio. 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I've been a society now for every day now for you. 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
5: okay hello why Megan
4: 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And all the other, did he have it in Abbey? Why, where do you want to go to? I'm not coming. Look at by the back, none of your other road, or to go for who knows and put out of here. Oh, Papa, say, I'm a little bit of a kicker. We're going to be. What money we have for that man? Why you? How many years? Problem that? 1 week, right? You see, I'm not working now. What can you do? Who can do? Father, my parents, I just go to my father. Father was here. If you think about who you are, you put that. Yes. Father was here. All women. Father, no, we have let us remember Munam of St. Luke's Chaplaincy. Land as if you were in the teaching hospital. Then the papa, father, I'm going to father, no. My no father, kid, father, where's it? Why? Where's any room for the Western father? Now, I like it. It's all water. I do not know. Number one, there's school in the Anago. They don't make an apple of my uncle. Number two, they did not show with the neighborhood owner. Number three, kedu na so kwa ngumbi akwa kwa nya nguriye goru nya wo nke nke wo ke guru baba wo eso nke eno ri ngun ya biro ase eh ngazani ya wo ka zanguriye imi ra kwa pada pada ya ku kwa ka hana de na ya le se to baba wo eso ya na ima na ge se to bi ya na de ya to bi ya ni ga za ati kuna to or else ya go wa continue ihon ene. Why was it? Now that the one for me, maybe 18 years old, what the hell do you know?
5: Hey!
4: 18 good years. No matter who me and Agoma, no matter who class and Agoma, no matter who me and Agoma, no matter who me and Agoma, no matter who me and Agoma, no matter who me and Agoma, no matter who me and Agoma, no matter who me and Agoma, no matter who me and Agoma, no matter who me and Agoma, no matter who me and Agoma, no matter who me. 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You know, that's where they're safe for just who anyway. Thank you, my sister. I'm going to get a letter.
5: That was in Nechikoti. 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
0: Welcome. 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
1: Simi is calling from Awada. Uju wanne mu
2: ototo ma keke ime.
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1: Chogri ko experience ni. Oge mbu etise oge na ekuzi nkuzi. So the woman be banker. The woman wo nye ba yo as onye be mu na gi. The woman bo. So mana di ya wo nye ba e. Di ego di e no kwa mbuka o. Mana due to abia promote zie da woman or the court manager. I don't know, man. Or that just in or they went ZK than a school church or that they would do before. Man, I'm both for all that. So, man, oh, God, or they went ZF. Even though maybe the Kuna WhatsApp group or CZS, CWOP number, CT number, DNA, they disturb us here. So, in my name, I know I may increment in our school fees. They were there, oh, God, on top of increment, yeah. Where is it? Should in case all over the woman as a go may a double or give you gun. See, oh, why they can the woman she wear form because I was like the head, the Ugaho, only the proprietress, you mean me. So, no more come up with a woman, yeah, or I'm coming among everyone. Me. So, what goes if all money will do me Ugawaya? In sense, how they can also become me or what I'm. If we are working in the one, okay, away from that one, get out me fashion designer. One man, one young man, and I share no one. The lady no pota court. So, okay, how can he make her she? The lady, obia, due to all the man, but so I am not my idea, obia na shop, obia blue sister, yeah, so, okay, how to really make the traditional marriage? Or one moment, so yeah. Measure Iman Egawa, the lady, all the card ladies, and no, yeah, who what the awa. Iman, this guy, Guam, may they go Indian judge. I can sue any may go, who may go to my eye, can sue. If they are aware what the lady. So, who can they maybe hand or go? Who can they may or form of man? Na a salty woman, or what is also wine? Go wine, the oil of Naman, oh, wine, the Kanye, oh, my man, I believe I'm not there now. We hear Hanalo. Oh, my name, the way in Kanao, only go below 5,000. 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
0: Okay, David from Odume.
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0: Oh, yeah. Actually, see you.
2: No, David. 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
0: 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Zama, and your job. I don't know,
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0: 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Ivy Wanyobioma and Uju Jureju. Uju? Jureju? Na usha usha. Do you have anything to say in conclusion of this matter?
1: 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If na I'm going to say, na nwoke na eme ihe o kwesịrị ime n'ebe ịnọ ị na-asị ka ị napụta ya ego ahụ ụfọdụ na-eme ha na-enweta joy ha na-enweta aṅụrị na ha so ibe ha na ha ma ihe a na-arụ wee na-eme ya 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
0: 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will be back tomorrow by 8 for another edition of Sapienza Express and of course coming up by 10 is Cynthia Ezike for the news update by 10 p.m. 10 a.m.
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0: morning, correct country people. This is another better morning with Baba Godhead on Creator. Una welcome to Sapientia Newspaper Headlines. Today will be Thursday, the 10th of September, 2026. My name is Cynthia Ezekiel. On the major stories where they make headlines today, my betalicious people, we will start with the Vanguard newspaper. For inside the Vanguard newspaper story, where they see, we have where they make a headline, Middle East crisis. Marketers don't set to adjust prices as a crude oil price. It don't pass $100 per barrel. Experts, they call on government, say make them step in to reduce the effect of a petrol price adjustment. Still on top of crude oil matter. OPEC talk say Nigeria fit make more money from the increase for crude oil price. Analysts expect diesel, transport and cost to increase. Federal government talk say them need all span intervention. And analysts don't come out again to talk say the rising crude oil prices say if it make inflation worse. Still on top of Vanguard, my betalicious people. Another story here where they make a headlines. Federal government talk say Peter Obi police don't arrest 46 people over Benue incident. Benue government don't ask NDC say make them come out to name the person who block Oga Peter Obi. APC and PDP, they demand investigation and apology over waiting happened to Oga Peter Obi. Still on top of the other stories where they make headlines for Vanguard newspaper. Re-elect my husband. I want to enjoy Nigeria at old age. Madam Remi Tinubu talk so. Federal government don't want higher institutions make them no borrow staff or equipment just to pass accreditation. Umahi don't break the disagreement where they stop the concession arrangement for Bini Asaba Road. Still on top of Vanguard newspaper, the final story where they make headlines. 2027, no turn your students into platforms for incitement. President Tinubu cautions bishops. Right about now, we're going to inside the Punch newspaper. For inside the Punch newspaper, story when they make headlines for here. 2027, governor's campaign don't start. Promises full everywhere. Political parties don't start to accuse one another, make promises and issue threats as a campaign they begin. Minimum wage and healthcare promises they dominate as a candidates they try to win voters. Posters and billboards don't start to cause fresh political battles before election. All that stories where they make headlines on top of Punch newspaper. Bridge repair work don't cause serious traffic jam for Lagos-Ibadan Expressway, with motorists spending up to 6 hours for road. Crude oil price don't pass $100 per barrel as the disagreement between US and Iran it become more serious. 24 people don't die after them drink one herbal substance for Ondo State. Tinubu choose to protect the economy instead of allowing politics to influence the subsidy decision. Minister, he talk. And finally, for inside the Punch newspaper, the last story where they make a headline. People, they fear election violence as customs seize 603 firearms. My betalicious people, right about now, we enter inside the Guardian newspaper. For inside the Guardian newspaper, the story where they make a headlines. Federal government don't release money for lecturers' allowance where them never pay for 8 months. Adebayo and Obi don't challenge Tinubu. Them talk say make him explain the trillions of naira where he spend on security, CNG and other things. Federal government don't threaten say them go revoke license as 521.8 billion naira fine. Enough it stop gas flaring. Opposition they cry foul, say them they under attack and EFCC probe as APC campaign is slow down ahead of 2027. My betalicious people still on top of Guardian newspaper. Sanwo-Olu, you don't want residents, say make them stop to the dump waste anyhow. And finally, my better delicious people, for inside the Guardian newspaper, Brett's crude don't cross $100 as a Trump statement. It don't kill hope, say petrol go cheap before November. My correct country people, finally, our last newspaper for today now from the Daily Sun newspaper. For inside the Daily Sun newspaper, story where they make a headline. 24 people don't die after them drink one herbal mixture for Ondo State, while many others day hospital. Government don't begin investigate as them restrict people who they sell and drink sachet herbal drinks. Still on top of Daily Sun newspaper. Again, NCDC, they don't raise alarm again about Lassa fever. Them one state say make them no wait, make the cases arise before them act. Okay, another story where they make a headline for the Daily Sun newspaper. Akumetu bishops no turn pupils to battlefields as 2027 they come. Dangote refinery don't make $1.82 billion profit after in lose $2 billion for 2 years. Police don't arrest 46 people over the way where them block Oga Peter Obi convoy for Benue State. Then still they find more suspects. Okay, my better nations of people, finally the last story where they make a headline for inside the Daily Sun newspaper. Federal government talk will say illegal admission way them they give students for Nigerian universities say you don't pass 2 million. Them also don't discover another 58,000 for colleges of education, and them don't want to say institutions will continue to do something like this say the institution go lose their license. Better and correct country people, and so you be for now on top of the stories where they make headlines for our newspaper this morning. Make una jejeli and wayoli, stay with us, go reach till 12 o'clock in the afternoon where we go bring una the full stories and many more. My name still remains Cynthia AZK. Una good morning and ego be.
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0: O glorious Saint Rita, patroness of the impossible and advocate of desperate hearts, you who were tested by suffering and found faithful even in the darkest trials, turn your compassionate gaze upon me and upon all who are burdened by sorrow and distress. You who trusted fully in God's mercy when all human help had failed, teach us to do the same with courage and peace. Fill our hearts with the light of divine hope, so that no storm may shake our faith and no cross may crush our spirit. Saint Rita, model of patience and perseverance, obtain for us the grace to remain steadfast in love, to forgive as you forgave, and to endure with serenity the challenges of life. May your example inspire us to walk in humility, trusting always in the providence of God who brings good even from suffering. O gentle and holy Saint Rita, you who are called the saint of the impossible, intercede for all who turn to you in faith. Let your prayers rise like sweet incense before the throne of God, that his mercy may touch every heart weighed down by grief or fear. Grant that, through your powerful intercession, peace may blossom where there was despair, and joy may return where there was sadness. May our lives proclaim the glory of God's love, now and forever. Amen.
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0: Nigeria, get ready! The city of Onitsha is coming alive. It's the Unity Independence Fest, the Niger at 66 celebration.
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0: Chairman of the occasion, Right Honorable Chubo Enwezo, Ezenwa. Music, culture, comedy, recognition, conversations about Nigeria, one unforgettable independence celebration. Sunday, 4th October 2026, 1 p.m., the city of Onitsha.
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0: Unity Independence Fest 2026, Niger at 66. 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

0: Nigeria, get ready! The city of Onitsha is coming alive. It's the Unity Independence Fest, the Niger at 66 celebration.
1: Niger at 66.
0: Unity, legacy, and prosperity.
1: And the personalities are coming.
0: Grand Patron, Dr. Sir Daniel Nwaneka Chukwudozie, MON, CEO, Dozie Group of Industries.
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0: Chairman of the occasion, Right Honorable Chubo Enwezo, Ezemwa. Music, culture, comedy, recognition, conversations about Nigeria, one unforgettable independence celebration. 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
0: Unity Independence Fest 2026, Niger at 66. Be there.

0: In the name of the Father, and of the Son, and of the Holy Spirit.
1: Amen.
0: The angel of the Lord declared unto Mary,
1: and she conceived of the Holy Spirit. Hail Mary, full of grace, the Lord is with thee. Blessed are you among women, and blessed is the fruit of your womb, Jesus. Holy Mary, Mother of God, pray for us sinners, now and at the hour of our death. Amen.
0: Behold the handmaid of the Lord.
1: Be it done unto me according to your words. Hail Mary, full of grace, the Lord is with thee. Blessed are you among women, and blessed is the fruit of your womb, Jesus. Holy Mary, Mother of God, pray for us sinners, now and at the hour of our death. Amen.
0: The Word was made flesh,
1: and dwelt among us. Hail Mary, full of grace, the Lord is with thee. Blessed are you among women, and blessed is the fruit of your womb, Jesus. Holy Mary, Mother of God, pray for us in our sin and the hour of our death. Amen.
0: Pray for us, O Holy Mother of God,
1: that we may be made worthy of the promises of Christ.
0: Let us pray.
2: Pour forth, we beseech you, O Lord, your grace into our hearts, that we, to whom the incarnation of Christ your Son was made known by the message of an angel,
1: may by his passion and cross be brought to the glory of his resurrection. Through the same Christ our Lord. Amen.
0: May the divine ancestors remain always with us.
1: And may the souls of all the faithful departed, through the mercy of God, rest in peace.
0: Glory be to the Father, and to the Son, and to the Holy Spirit.
1: As it was in the beginning, is now, and ever shall be, world without end. Amen.
0: In the name of the Father,
1: and of the Son, and of the Holy Spirit.
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4: 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Today is Thursday, the 10th of September 2026. My name is Joe Igbo. In our news headlines this afternoon, the Independent National Electoral Commission, INEC, has urged political parties to take concrete steps to increase women participation and representation in the 2027 general elections. The Minister of Education, Dr. Tunji Alausa, has warned tertiary institutions against presenting borrowed staff, equipment, and facilities during accreditation exercises. The Director General of the National Agency for Food and Drug Administration and Control, NAFDAC, Professor Mojisola Adeyeye, has defended the agency's ban on the sale of alcohol in sachet and small PET bottles. And on the foreign scene, U.S. President Donald Trump's proposal to pay a dividend of $5,000 to every adult American if Republicans win control of both chambers of Congress in the November midterm elections has raised serious concerns of an attempt to influence voters with a direct financial inducement. Now, the details of the news. The Independent National Electoral Commission, INEC, has urged political parties to take concrete steps to increase women participation and representation in the 2027 general elections. INEC Chairman Professor Joash Amupitan made the call in Abuja, stressing that women make up a significant part of the electorate but remain underrepresented in political leadership. He urged parties to support female candidates through campaign funding, media visibility, logistics, security, and access to party structures. Other stakeholders, including United Nations Women and the Inter-Party Advisory Council, IPAC, also called for stronger measures to ensure that women can participate fully and competitively in the elections. The Nigeria Center for Disease Control and Prevention, NCDC, has urged states and local governments to intensify preparations for the peak Lassa fever season, which usually occurs between November and April. NCDC Director General Dr. Jide Idris said states should strengthen surveillance, laboratories, treatment centers, and infection control measures before cases increase. He warned against self-medication and delayed treatment, while urging Nigerians to keep their surroundings clean, protect food from rodents, and seek medical attention promptly when fever persists. Dr. Idris also called on healthcare workers to maintain strict infection prevention measures, stressing that not every fever is malaria. The Cross River State Government has cancelled the 2024 and 2025 employment exercises in the state, citing reports of large-scale financial inducements, job racketeering, commercialization of employment slots, institutional complicity, ineptitude, and breach of public service ethics. Secretary to the State Government, Professor Anthony Owan Eno, made the announcement in a statement in Calabar yesterday, saying that an inquiry revealed severe institutional lapses, including high-scale and widespread job racketeering. However, he noted that only 821 personnel whose employments from the said exercises were duly approved by the governor will be recognized as legitimate and retained on the government payroll. He explained that the number includes 83 personnel from the Cross River State Independent Electoral Commission, who were originally recruited by the Civil Service Commission before being redeployed to the Local Government Service Commission. The commissioner explained that all other individuals who joined the state payroll through unauthorized or illegal recruitment channels are being phased out immediately. Owan Eno further disclosed that the administration, that is the Cross River State Government, would conduct a fresh recruitment drive for 4,000 personnel in order to address the personnel shortage. He assured that strict compliance and monitoring will be maintained during the recruitment exercise to check any complicity. He also assured those affected by the cancellation who are qualified to reapply, disclosing that the perpetrators of the affected exercise will be disciplined. The Minister of Education, Dr. Tunji Alausa, has warned tertiary institutions against presenting borrowed staff, equipment, and facilities during accreditation exercises. Speaking in Abuja, the minister said institutions that manipulate accreditation requirements risk sanctions, including job losses for officials and license revocation for private institutions. He said accreditation must reflect the genuine and sustainable capacity of universities, polytechnics, and colleges of education, rather than temporary preparations made for inspection visits. Dr. Alausa announced plans to introduce a digital data-driven accreditation system to continuously verify staff, facilities, and equipment. The minister said the reform is aimed at improving the credibility of accreditation and ensuring that Nigerian institutions consistently produce graduates who meet required standards. 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The news continues shortly after this timeout. Please don't go away.
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4: Welcome back to the rest of the Sapientia News Bulletin at noon. My name is Joe Igbo. The Director General of the National Agency for Food and Drug Administration and Control, NAFDAC, Professor Mojisola Adeyeye, has defended the agency's ban on the sale of alcohol in sachet and small PET bottles, warning that unchecked consumption is destroying the nation's youth and encouraging banditry. Adeyeye disclosed that the agency had shut down three major manufacturing companies for 3 weeks and arrested several individuals as part of his strict enforcement of the ban. The NAFDAC boss expressed surprise at the pushback from certain quarters, emphasizing that the restriction on alcoholic drinks in containers below 200 ml is a necessary intervention to protect public health. Reflecting on the history of the packaging, she noted that the initial approval of such alcohol decades ago had led to unintended and devastating societal consequences. Addressing recent protests against the regulatory action in Ibadan, the Director General of NAFDAC criticized the demonstrators for prioritizing immediate situations over long-term health and national security. The All Progressives Congress, APC, and its governorship candidate, Bola Oyebamiji, have withdrawn their petitions challenging Governor Ademola Adeleke's victory in the August 15 Osun State governorship election. Their lawyer, Sheyi Oyabwile, filed a notice of withdrawal before the Osun State governorship election petition tribunal in Oshobo. The move follows an earlier decision by members of the All Progressives Congress APC legal team not to challenge the election, citing the need to reduce tension and promote peace in Osun State. Meanwhile, the People's Democratic Party, PDP, has denied authorizing a separate petition challenging the election and called for an investigation into the alleged unauthorized filing. The Enugu State Structures for Signage and Advertisement Agency, ENSA, has reaffirmed the outright ban on the display and pasting of posters across Enugu State. The agency issued the reminder yesterday ahead of the Enugu State local government elections scheduled for September 26 and the 2027 general elections, with political activities and campaigns expected to intensify across the state. In a public notice signed by its general manager, Francis Aninwike, ENSA said the ban on the display and pasting of posters remains in force across Enugu State. And Anwike said political parties, candidates, aspirants, campaign organizations, and their supporters are reminded that posters bearing their names, photographs, logos, messages, slogans, or other campaign materials are equally covered by the ban. The agency stressed that the ban means no person or organization is permitted to paste, affix, or display posters anywhere on public or private property in Enugu State. ENSA said the indiscriminate pasting and display of posters deface public and private property, degrade the environment, and undermine the aesthetic appearance of the state's cities, towns, and communities. ENSA further reminded the public that anyone who violates the ban on the pasting or display of campaign posters in Enugu State is liable to a fine of up to 50 million naira in accordance with the applicable law and regulations. The agency advised political parties, candidates, aspirants, and campaign organizations to use radio, television, print, and digital through social media, as well as approved billboards, to reach their audiences and voters. The Benue State Police Command says it has arrested 46 people over the blockade of the convoy of the NDC presidential candidate, Mr. Peter Obi, during his visit to Benue State. The Commissioner of Police, Cletus Nwadiogbu, said the arrests followed intelligence-led operations, adding that Mr. Obi was safely escorted to the airport. Meanwhile, political groups and civil society organizations across the country have condemned the incident and called for an independent and thorough investigation. They urged authorities to protect all political candidates and prevent violence and intimidation ahead of the 2027 general elections. Now this foreign news. U.S. President Donald Trump's proposal to pay a dividend of $5,000 to every adult American if Republicans win control of both chambers of Congress in the November midterm elections has raised serious concerns of an attempt to influence voters with a direct financial inducement. Trump, speaking at a Republican convention in Dallas, called the proposal Trump dividends, saying the money would have to be spent in the United States. The plan could cost the U.S. government about $1.3 trillion, and Trump gave no details on how it will be funded, although Vice President J.D. Vance linked it to revenue from tariffs. The proposal has sparked controversy, with Democrats questioning its feasibility and some experts raising legal concerns. Congress would ultimately have to approve any government spending for the payments. To end the Sapientia News Bulletin at noon, a recap of the major headlines. The Independent National Electoral Commission, INEC, has urged political parties to take concrete steps to increase women participation and representation in the 2027 general elections. The Minister of Education, Dr. Tunji Alausa, has warned tertiary institutions against presenting borrowed staff, equipment and facilities during accreditation exercises. The Director General of the National Agency for Food and Drug Administration and Control, NAFDAC, Professor Mojisola Adeyeye, has defended the agency's ban on the sale of alcohol in sachet and small PET bottles. And finally, from our foreign desk, U.S. President Donald Trump's proposal to pay a dividend of $5,000 to every adult American if Republicans win control of both chambers of Congress in the November midterm elections has raised serious concerns of an attempt to influence voters with a direct financial inducement. That was the Sapientia News Bulletin at noon. On behalf of the editorial and technical crew, I am Joe Igbo. Good afternoon and thanks for choosing Radio Sapientia.

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2: Unload your burden unto the Lord, and He will support you, according to Psalm 55, verse 22. And Matthew chapter 11, verse 28 says, "Come to me, all you who labor and are overburdened, and I will give you rest." Let us pray. In the name of the Father, and of the Son, and of the Holy Spirit. Amen. O God of infinite goodness, You are so good to us to have given us this day and all the challenges in it. As we have started facing them, give us the strength and the courage to remain faithful to You. We commend ourselves and all we are doing into Your hands. May Your blessings remain with us and all we do. Let us never be separated from You. Amen.
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2: Loving you, loving you, loving you every day. 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I will be kissing.
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3: Mother. 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What are you? 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Maju are you?
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Well, before we start the show proper, let me get a few things off my chest as usual. First of all, I remember from the beginning of the season, after Chelsea brought in Morgan Rogers, but after their first game against Fulham, I said it here in the house that Chelsea now has the fiercest attack in the United Kingdom. A lot of people were arguing. In their second game against Brighton, I said it again, they have the fiercest attack in the United Kingdom. Now, I wrote the same thing yesterday on my page, and I could see some haters, you know. They were like, if you say they have the fiercest attack, how many goals did they score against Arsenal? Listen, no, because you know, sometimes I don't know if our people do not understand simple, I don't know how to put it. You have the fiercest attack doesn't mean that you will score a million goals every day. It's just that the numbers you're returning up front is better than every other club in that particular area. That's what it means. What am I talking about? Chelsea have scored 16 goals this season in just 5 games. 16. 16. Some people are there talking about, oh, but they are conceding too much. The fact that they are conceding goals has nothing to do with the attack. They still have the fiercest attack. Who do you blame for the goals they are conceding? The guys at the back. Their first game against Fulham, they scored 3 goals. Yeah, they scored 3 goals. They beat Fulham 3-2. I remember. Their second game against Brighton, they scored 4. Their game against Arsenal, they scored 1. Now, for the people talking about Arsenal, oh, why didn't they score many goals against Arsenal? Arsenal have played how many games so far this season? I think around 4 or 5, right? Which other team have scored against Arsenal? Including yesterday in the Champions League in Naples when they went to the Diego Armando Maradona Stadium. Did Napoli score? Who else have scored against Arsenal? Only Chelsea. That's what I mean by having the fiercest attack. You must see Kere Kere, who will always, you know, say things that doesn't make sense. How many other teams in the United Kingdom have scored 16 goals this season? In as many games as Chelsea has done it. How many? They have played 3 games in the Premier League. 1 game, okay, 2 games in the EFL. That's 5. Luton Town and Leeds United yesterday. Put it together, 16 goals scored. That's awesome. We're going to come to their back line and why they are conceding a lot of goals in the course of the show. But I just want to tell you, doesn't matter where you're coming from, Chelsea has the fiercest attack in the United Kingdom this season. All right, away from there, Barcelona. If you're a Barcelona fan, I want to ask you sincerely, are you enjoying this thing you guys are doing? Are you enjoying it? Or can I talk or talk? That's the question. Because I don't understand how you guys are scoring 5 goals in every game. Now, my problem is not just that you guys are scoring 5 goals in every game. My problem is the way you are playing your opponents. That is, as if your opponents didn't train. As if they don't have a manager. As if their players are not receiving salaries. The game against Elche, I remember here in the house, many people said, oh, it's just Elche, you know. Barcelona would have scored goals into the double figures that they are calibre Elche more than 10-0. This is not a joke. Their second game against Athletic Bilbao, I've talked about that game 1,000,001 times here. It was Unai Simon that prevented Bilbao from conceding 9 goals. Your game against Real Vallecano, Real Vallecano went for Thanksgiving that they were able to score 2 goals. Because it was in that third game of the season that you considered your first goal. Yet you scored 5 goals in that game again. Your game against Valencia was away from home. You went to somebody's backyard in front of their own women and children in their own comfort zone. Wafa 5-0.
yesterday again in the Champions League against Feyenoord. He scored 5 goals. See, I'm very sure many Barcelona fans are bored at this point. Many of the fans, because it's no longer making sense. Barcelona have scored 22 goals. 22 goals and conceded 3 across 5 competitive matches in all competitions this season. Let me give you 10 seconds for that to sink in.

Let me tell you how bad it is for Barcelona before I go to the next thing. Arsenal, in the Premier League this season, the entire Arsenal squad have scored 6 goals in their first 3 games. Manchester City, the highest scoring side in the Premier League, have scored 7. The whole team. 6 plus 7 is what? 13, right? Hull City, third on the Premier League table, have scored 3 goals this season in 3 games. 13 plus 3 is 16. Brentford have scored 5 goals this season. So, I'm talking about how many clubs now? 5 clubs, right? Put together. The entire clubs in 3 games each have altogether scored 21. Only Barcelona in 5 games have scored 22. See, somebody write "Alo me bam bam" in the comments. In fact, don't write "Jesu mela nyebele" in the comments, because we need Jesu to mela nyebele. Indeed, I'm calling on my prayer warriors to please. We need to start praying now. We need to start praying and add fasting 6 to 6 to the prayers, because Barcelona needs to be stopped. In fact, can somebody please tell me? I think people have told me before, but I've forgotten. The first El Clasico this season. When and where is it going to happen? The first El Clasico, because I'm trusting Nwokachi now, Jose Mourinho, to be the first to stop Barcelona this season. Because this 5-5-5 is now very crazy. I'm going to tell you how that game went down. Barcelona versus Feyenoord. Keep what I'm talking about. It's now very crazy. Please, if you're watching me live, remind me, when is the first El Clasico? Real Madrid versus Barcelona. Write it in the comment section very quickly. Tell me where the game will happen. I pray it is at the Santiago Bernabeu. I beg.

0: Away from there, very quickly, after watching Atletico Madrid at Anfield yesterday against Liverpool, I am forced to ask this question. What has Diego Simeone done to deserve this contract he gets almost every 2 years or 3 years? Had one Metropolitano. What has he done? Because I don't understand it. Now, not only has he spent 15 plus years at the Metropolitano, that's Atletico Madrid. According to the global football salary data, he's the highest paid manager in the world. Why? No catch in Jose Mourinho earns 9.2 million euros per annum. Carlo Ancelotti, the manager of Brazilian national team with his fat CV, earns 11 million euros. Massimiliano Allegri, the manager of Napoli, that played against Arsenal yesterday, with all the Scudettos he has won for Juventus, AC Milan, in fact, that guy has won, what, seven Scudettos, seven alone. He earns 12.8 million euros. Thomas Tuchel, the England national team coach, because England loves to make their coach, their national team coach, one of the highest paid coaches in the world. He earns 12 million euros alongside Luis Enrique, that has won the Champions League now back to back for PSG. Mikel Arteta just renewed his contract. He's now the highest paid manager in the United Kingdom, earning 15 million euros every year. Jurgen Klopp, former Liverpool manager, was earning 18 million euros before he left. Pep Guardiola, 22 million euros before he left. So take away Jurgen Klopp and Pep Guardiola, who are not attached to any club right now. The only other manager that comes close to Diego Simeone is Simeone Inzaghi, the Al Hilal manager in the Saudi Pro League. He earns 26 million euros. Hear me, ladies and gentlemen. Diego Simeone earns 34 million euros. 34 million euros. That is, if you match the salaries of Luis Enrique and Thomas Tuchel, you get 24 million euros. If you match the salaries of Massimiliano Allegri, Thomas Tuchel and Luis Enrique, you get, I think, 32. He earns 34 million euros. For what? For what? What has he brought? What has he achieved in his 15-year stay at the Wanda Metropolitano? He came in 2011 from Racing Santander, I remember. In fact, some people may say, oh, but he played for them. That's why, you know, they are rewarding him with contract renewals every other year. Yes, he played for them two times. He came in 1994. That was when he signed his first contract for Atletico Madrid. He came from Sevilla in 1994. Left in 1997 to Inter Milan. From Inter Milan, he went to Lazio. In 2003, my memory serves me right, he came back to Atletico Madrid. Played 2 years before he left. So maybe that's why they are giving him the contract. Because in 15 years, this guy has spent at the Metropolitano. He has won just two La Liga titles. Two in 15 years. One Copa del Rey. One in 15 years. One Super Copa de España. For a big club like Atletico Madrid. He has won two UEFA Europa League. Played in the Champions League final two times. Real Madrid, the Piawasia Yazoo in the two times. He has not won the Champions League final. So what has he done? They keep renewing his contract. It just doesn't make sense. 1 o'clock. Okay, people are telling me the day Barcelona will lose. That's 25th of October. Mano Oteka. That's the first leg of the El Clasico. At the Camp Nou. Why at the Camp Nou? Thank you, Leon Anugo. Thank you, Solum Kene Chuku, thank you. They said it's the 25th of October, the first leg of the El Clasico this season. Manona Camp Nou. I wish it was at the Santiago Bernabéu, so Real Madrid can beat them if they can 3-1. But at the Camp Nou, I just won't catch you now. You can at least beat them 1-0.
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0: All right, ladies and gentlemen, good afternoon to you. Thank you so much. Remember, you can watch me on Facebook and join the party. Whenever I ask all these questions, you can maybe send it to us and engage with us here in the house. The Facebook page is Huge Man Page. Huge Man Page. Huge spelled H-U-G-E. Man, M-A-N. Page, P-A-G-E. Do well to search for the one with 144,000 followers. Once you get there, click that follow button. Click the like button, scroll down, see the Fan Zone live stream. Go to the comment section and join us. We'll be reviewing games played yesterday in the Champions League. And of course, look ahead to the games coming up now. We're also going to look at that Chelsea game against Leeds United. It was a game of two halves. Oh yes, by halftime, Chelsea, we are suffering. In the second half, they brought in the best attacking trio in the United Kingdom. And the story changed for good. Good afternoon to you once again. I bring you greetings of glad tidings. Thank you so much. It's only 3 minutes gone past 1 p.m. Have you had lunch? If you have not had lunch, let me recommend Kefi Yenga recommend the Neifia based on the weather. Ofe Egusi. Oh, very wicked Ofe Egusi. And download it with Apple. I don't know why people stress themselves with Gary. Use apple. Very, very, white apple. Odorless apple. Very soft. I go, be off, man. Let the egusi soup be well garnished. With two more poroko, as warfare, and...

0: afternoon right here on Fan Zone. We are from Crystal Garden Estate. When we return, we'll bring you results. Of course, break down the major games we saw yesterday in the Champions League. Also, that one game in the third round of the Carabao Cup. Before we look ahead to the games coming up, Nanyasia.
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0: Thank you so much. Ladies and gentlemen, first of all, you guys need to applaud me because on the show yesterday, I got the 6 predictions correctly. All my predictions entered. Oh, I'm a Superman. Kwalumaka, who's the man? Kwalumaka, somewhere, please. All right, very, very quickly. Stuttgart came up against Viking. Viking is the team that won the Norwegian League last season. Oh, yes, from Norway. I knew Stuttgart would beat them. And Stuttgart beat them 3-1. Now, Sporting Lisbon versus Galatasaray. Galatasaray without Victor Osimhen is like a well-prepared Ofoanubu without salt. You know, he prepared Ofoanubu very, very well. But there's no salt in it. It's a case of aloe, man. Galatasaray went to the Yusuf Alade Stadium without Victor Osimhen and aloe MFA completely. They were beaten 3-1 by Sporting Lisbon. And of course, Paris Saint-Germain hosted Slovan Bratislava at the Parc des Princes. Very, very awesome outing. I told you yesterday on the show that this is the game PSG will use to announce their season. Because since this season started, they have been all quiet, game after game. Struggled to beat a depleted Aston Villa side in the UEFA Super Cup. Struggled to beat Lunch in the Troyes de Champions. That's talking about the French Super Cup. Struggled against Rennes. Struggled against Lille. Lille. 2-2. It was 2-2 for Rene, 2-2 for Lee. Struggled against Monaco. Monaco beat them 2-1. And now came common ordinary simple Slovan Bratislava at the Parc des Princes. What happened? PSG used these guys to avenge all their losses and draws this season. First goal was scored by Ousmane Dembele on the 17th minute. Nuno Mendes gave him the assist. Second goal, same Ousmane Dembele on the 27th minute. And then third goal was Ferran Torres. Ferran Torres wrote all the headlines, him and Ousmane Dembele in this game. Dembele gave Ferran Torres the assist on the 31st minute. It was 3-0 by halftime. Fast forward to the second half. Ferran Torres scored again. Magles Akoluche gave him the assist on the 47th minute to make it 4-0. On the 57th minute, Ferran Torres completed his hat-trick. Oh, yes. Ousmane Dembele gave him the assist again. And, of course, on the 59th minute, Suleiman Kamara pulled one back for Bratislava. Then on the 88th minute, Fabian Ruiz put the icing on the cake. That game ended PSG 1, 2, 3, 4, 5, 6. Bratislava won. Ferran Torres got the hat trick. While Ousmane Dembele scored 2 and pulled 2 assists. Now let's go to the sweet games. The ones we are going to analyze very well. Starting from Barcelona. Oh, Barcelona. Barcelona. There's one thing about Barcelona. When they start the game, as soon as, if you pass the ball, because they start, they press from the front, right? I've talked about pressing a lot of times here. They press from the front. So, if you pass the ball, once you lose the ball, Barcelona will start punishing you from that. From that time till the game ends, they don't give you breathing space at all. 3 minutes into the game, Rafinha scored a contender for the UEFA Champions League goal of the season. When I say contender for the goal of the season, pardon me if I say it more than 2 times when it concerns Barcelona. What happened? The move started from deep inside the Barcelona half. Andrea Christensen. Onyobi Onubu. Christensen threw a long pass. Christensen and Mabuaba pass. I think there's something that happens with Barcelona. Once you wear that Barcelona jersey, you start being very good on the ball. He threw a very long pass, around 40 yards pass, to the right wing to Lamine Yamal. Yamal did not control the ball. His control of the ball was to use the side of his left boot to drop it for Rafinha. Now when he dropped the ball, Rafinha was around 23 yards away from goal. Hazard of the 18-yard box. Kadafia, Mika Mamoul. That's the name of the Feyenoord left back. Now, Mika Mamoul wanted to touch the ball, the ball that was going to Rafinha. But Rafinha was faster. Rafinha scooped the ball away from Mamoul. Dropped the ball into the 18-yard box. One name, if you're a Barcelona fan and you have not seen this goal, Biko. If you don't have data, your time mad with data. Go online and see this goal. I'm trying to describe it, but no matter what I say here, it will not do justice to how beautiful this goal was. I'm telling you. From the time Lamine Yamal dropped that ball, Mika Mamoul stretched his legs. Rafinha scooped the ball away from him. Got into the 18-yard box. The two Feyenoord central defenders swore that they will not be alive and watch Rafinha take that shot. What did they do? The two of them did, in fact, a choreographic sliding tackle to Rafinha's right foot. Two of them went the same way. Stretched their legs the same way to Rafinha's right foot. What did Rafinha do? He beat the two of them. That is, he cut the ball back to his left. These two guys were Walodia Ike. Not all Ike now, but Ikes. Well, Ulaifiani in the camp. No, Uba goal kick. Then Rafinha was laughing when he beat the goalkeeper because he was so funny. If you see the way he dribbled these two guys. Piam farabo swaikerana welikefa ulo ulo ifiani inedina kamnu poor from goal kick. Rafinha beat the goalkeeper silly to make it 1-0. On the 22nd minute, Karim Adeyemi struck. Karim, you see, the beautiful thing about Barcelona is that check and check out their lineup. Is that no matter who they play, the game is always the same, the result is always the same. Provided Lamine Yamal and Rafinha are on the pitch. Just play anybody. Remember, throughout this season, it has always been Anthony Gordon on the left wing. This time they started Karim Adeyemi. Rodri was the defensive midfielder. Pedri was the central midfielder. And Uncle Danny Olmo was the attacking midfielder. Feyenoord could not touch the ball. On the 22nd minute, Karim Adeyemi scored what I'm sure will also be contender for the goal of the season. What happened? Yao Cancelo got the ball on the throwing line on that left wing. Everywhere was blocked. He looked up and saw Adeyemi. He passed the ball to Karim Adeyemi. Karim Adeyemi was far away from the Feyenoord 18-yard box. Was on the left wing. He ran with the ball, got to within 25 yards away from goal. Still on the left wing, this guy played a coiler. A very wicked coiler. A heartless R2. Mabuni in our game, R2. In fact, the final goalkeeper did not bother to dive. Because if you dive, you're by Jehuku. Beautiful goal there. At that time, it was 2-0. On the 57th minute, Rafinha struck again. This time, Pedri pulled an assist of I don't know how to describe it. What happened? Barcelona were playing out from the back as usual. And then the pass got to Pedri. Pedri was on the halfway line. Halfway line. And from there, he looked up. Saw Rafinha where there was no space. There was no space. Rafinha was around 35 yards away from him. And where her space? As soon as Pedri played that through pass, spaces is everywhere. Rafinha picked up the ball. Shielded the Feyenoord number 5. Cut the ball to his left foot. Took a shot. Scored. To make it 3-0. See, one thing this Barcelona team has going for them is that almost all their players, including their defenders, are good on the ball. They are very good on the ball. You know, they are very good off the ball. They press from the front, right? Anybody who loses the ball chases you down as if Nina Loyamunye to win the ball back. They start chasing you from everywhere. So off the ball, they are excellent. Now on the ball, which is where the problem maps, many teams are good off the ball. They can chase you, they can close up spaces, they can win the ball back, they can make interceptions. But on the ball, not many teams are good. Let me explain what I mean, so you understand where I'm coming from. Kenti Mume use Manchester United. In Manchester United, the only very creative player they have there is Bruno Fernandes. Which is why Bruno makes 95% of their assists. Bruno creates more than 90% of their chances, both from open play and from set pieces. Bruno Fernandes. But in Barcelona, if you take away Bruno Fernandes now and play Wokan Teje, Kedafia, Messi, Mount, that's when you know Nalume and Man United, bam, bam. Because creativity will come from nobody. But you see Barcelona, Rodri, very wicked on the ball. Pedri, very heartless on the ball. Dani Olmo will not make heaven. Very, very wicked on the ball. Lamine Yamal, super world class. Anthony Gordon, of course, he has made more assists than anybody. Somebody who just came into the team, he's still adapting. He has not really adapted to the new Barcelona philosophy. But he has assisted more than everybody in it. He ran at that jersey, Malababa ball. Rafinha, of course. What a conscience. Even Paul Kubasi at the back. Christensen was the guy that played the long pass that gave rise to the first goal. Oh, Barcelona. My prayer warriors, we need to double the prayers. I beg. 6-6 fasting. Now, from now to the 25th of October, when they will play their first El Clasico against Real Madrid at the Camp Nou. Somebody needs to stop this Barcelona side. At that time, it was 3-0. Meanwhile, hear me. Across all competitions this season, Rafinha has scored eight goals, and provided one assist. That's 9 goal contributions in 5 games so far this season. Take a bow, sir. On the 77th minute, Lamine Yamal struck. What happened? Feyenoord attacked Barcelona. Right? Now, they created a chance that would have led to a shot on target. They didn't take a shot there. But the last guy that got the ball inside of the Barcelona 18-yard box was caught offside. Referee called the foul correctly. Now, of course, you take a free kick. An indirect free kick. Paul Kubasi was the guy that played the ball to Christensen. From Christensen to Yao Cancelo. Yao Cancelo to Rodri. Rodri to Marc Bernal. Marc Bernal to Anthony Gordon. At that time, they were already inside the Feyenoord half. Anthony Gordon played a beautiful pass to Dani Olmo, who was standing just on the edge of the Feyenoord 18-yard box. Dani Olmo controlled the ball and tried to beat Jeremy Justy, that's his name, Opagiapa. His touch of the ball was to cut it to his left. And then Jeremy Justy knew that if he didn't bring him down, then Dani Olmo would be one-on-one. So he brought him down just outside of the 18-yard box, 20 yards away from goal. Referee blew his whistle, gave Barcelona a free kick. Guess who stepped up? Lamine Yamal. Now, for all the football heads listening to me, the people that know football very well, Ndoke Nyibim, you know that the closer the free kick is to the 18-yard box, the more difficult it is to convert. The closer it is. It is better when it is far. Maybe 25 yards, 24 yards. But when it is just on the edge of the 18-yard box, it is so difficult unless you play it from under the legs of the wall. When Barcelona won that free kick, and more than 62,000 Barcelona fans inside of the Camp Nou started clapping. Bam, bam, bam. Bam, bam, bam. Oh my. You know why? Because they know what they have. Lamine Yamal stepped up, kept that ball 19 yards away from goal. One of them, this guy bent the ball over the wall from 19 yards. He bent the ball, because Feyenoord formed a very long wall to make it very difficult, because it was close to the 18 yard box. This guy bent the ball over the wall. The Feyenoord goalkeeper, Jack Ernst, that's his name, he didn't bother to dive. He scored the goal and didn't even celebrate much. At that time, it was 4-0. Ian Nakologi have a Champions League match. Oh, this is not Carabao Cup. This is not FA Cup. This is a Champions League game.
1: Oh. Shout out to my man.
0: Barcelona, Madelono Maton.
1: The hugest man alive.
0: On the 82nd minute, Sam Steyn pulled one back for Feyenoord. At that time, it was 4-1. 3 minutes after he scored, exactly on the 85th minute, Gabriel Jesus, who came in, okay, look at what happened. They scored the goal on the 82nd minute. While they were celebrating, Barcelona made a substitution. Uncle Danny came out, Danny Olmo, and Gabriel Jesus came in. What happened? 2 minutes after he came in, almost his first touch. Can I remember? Lamine Yamal got the ball on the right wing. Lamine Yamal came 1-on-1 against Marc Mamor. Now, Lamine Yamal beat, because he was facing Mamor, right? He pretended as if he was going to go to his right, and then cut Mamor to his left. Mamor, Buffalo, Obelie Koboba throwing to his right. And then from there, he lifted the ball into the six-yard box to the head of Gabriel Jesus. Jesus nodded the ball into the post to make it 1, 2, 3, 4, 5. Barcelona played 5 games this season. They have scored 4 goals. 5 goals in 4 out of the 5. Jason Elaye Bele. Away from there, we'll go to the Camp Nou. Liverpool versus Atletico Madrid. Liverpool versus Atletico Madrid. Okay, somebody just sent a message. His name is Mecca Ide or something. He said, huge man, that Real Madrid will destroy Barcelona. Now, my brother, that's our prayer. Somebody needs to stop Barcelona. Let's go to the Camp Nou very quickly. Liverpool versus Atletico Madrid. Ladies and gentlemen, we all know that Liverpool have struggled in the Premier League this season. But you see the Champions League. Oh, these guys are very serious. I'm telling you. Yesterday they played Ronald Araujo, the loony from Barcelona, on the right back. Left back was Milos Kekes. Central defender, Jeremy Jacket and Virgil van Dijk. Defensive midfielder was Dominic Szoboszlai. Alexis McAllister was the central midfielder. Florian Wies was the attacking midfielder. Bradley Bacola played from the right. Rion Gumara started from the left. And Alexander Isak was the out-and-out striker. What happened? Liverpool, GD, Atletico Madrid. With TFA Nekapo. On the 17th minute, Atletico scored. Julian Alvarez. It was a beautiful counter-attack. That guy, Mabajo Bolo, I'm telling you. Beautiful counter-attack. As soon as he ran into the Liverpool half, he lifted his head and saw Marcos Llorente making the run. Marcos Llorente's run beat Milos Kekes. As soon as he was at par with Milos Kekes, Julian Alvarez threw that through pass. Beautiful through pass. Marcos Llorente controlled the ball very well, beat Alisson in his post to make it 1-0. On the 40th minute, Dominic Szoboszlai equalized. In fact, let me not exaggerate. 3 minutes before this goal entered, Atletico Madrid did not touch the ball. Liverpool were just orchestrating beautiful passes inside of the Atletico Madrid half. So the ball got to Ronald Araujo inside of the Atletico Madrid 18-yard box. He passed the ball into the danger zone. Who was standing there? Dominic Szoboszlai. Szoboszlai tapped the ball into the net to make it 1-1. pass on to the second half on the 50th minute. There's something that happens in football every single time. Whenever a player starts demanding for a new contract, he starts playing like a man possessed. Liverpool has refused to give Alexis McAllister a new contract. His current contract will run out in 2028. He's pressing the club to give him a new contract. You know why? At the expiration of this season, by the time this season ends in 2027, he'll have 1 year left on his contract. Now, players will always tell you, especially when they want to stay, sign me, because by the time he has 1 year left on his contract, Liverpool will now be in a big disadvantage, right? So then they'll be forced to sell him or have him play out his contract and go for free. But Liverpool refused to give him a contract, and he's not been happy about this. Gini Kamezi, he's showing it on the pitch. This guy was everywhere on the pitch yesterday. On the right, there was McAllister. Middle, McAllister. Back, McAllister. But his move was on the left wing. He got the ball on the left wing, played a 1-2 with Alexander Isak. As soon as Isak returned the ball, he was 25 yards away from goal. And from there, he played a coiler, a full shot. Boom! Beat the Atletico Madrid goalkeeper to make it 2-1. Big ups to all Liverpool fans worldwide. We're going to play your anthem once again in the house today. Away from there, we'll visit Massimiliano Allegri's Napoli at the Diego Armando Maradona Stadium, where Arsenal came to town. Just like Barcelona, Arsenal ain't got a conscience at all. The only difference is that Barcelona will attack you and score 5 goals. Arsenal may not score 5 goals. In fact, they have scored 3 goals only in 1 game, and that was the first game against New

Arsenal went to Napoli. First of all, Martin Odegaard is playing like the Odegaard of 3 seasons ago. This season. One, this guy now bought your ball. If you're an Arsenal fan and you have not watched Arsenal this season, please start watching Arsenal. They are a joy to watch. The amount of chances Martin Odegaard created in this game, up until the 75th minute when he got his goal. What happened? The move started with Declan Rice. Declan Rice was around 35 yards away from goal. 35, 38 yards away from goal. He passed the ball forward to Bruno Guimaraes. Bruno Guimaraes was on the right side, still outside of the Napoli 18-yard box. Bruno Guimaraes passed the ball to Martin Odegaard, who was around 25 yards away from the Napoli 18-yard box. Martin Odegaard passed the ball into the box to Christos Zolis. I've told you about this Christos Zolis. If you're an Arsenal fan, today is what? Today is Thursday. On Sunday, make sure you go for Thanksgiving for signing this Christos Zolis. Honorani Ibuogi. He's not after dribbling anybody. He's not after aesthetics. He's not after the optics from the fans. You know, the fans love what they can see. You know, those razzmatazz when you can dribble and do all the... The guy is after goals. Very, very effective. Very, very direct football. As soon as Martin Odegaard gave him the ball, Odegaard knew he was going to return it. Then Odegaard shifted further left. This guy brought the ball back to Odegaard. If a shot, 25 yards away from goal, one if a shot. Odegaard took the shot from there, scored. That was how Arsenal beat Napoli 1-0 at the Diego Armando Maradona Stadium. Massimiliano Allegri, Ebesiga Akwa. Also, that was Christos Zolis' 4th assist across 4 games in all competitions this season. Take a bow, son. And finally, Ndi Chelsea. If there's a Chelsea fan close to you, Metiaka, see, I know Lugwe and the Chelsea. Because there's something about in the Chelsea. Once you're not talking about Chelsea, I go for a cool child down. But when it comes to Chelsea, hey! Especially this game against Leeds United at Stamford Bridge. My, oh, my. Well, a lot of teams in the Champions League bantering Chelsea now because they are not in the Champions League. Many fans are talking down Chelsea. Oh, this is a Champions League night and you people are playing Carabao Cup. Remind them, Manchester United went back-to-back seasons without Champions League football. Arsenal went 7 seasons without Champions League football. You guys have won more in Europe than any other Premier League team since year 2000. Yes, since year 2000, you guys have done more in Europe. I'm going back to you. In fact, since year 2000, what am I talking about? In 2000, Real Madrid won the league, won the champion. Sorry, 2000, yeah, Real Madrid won the Champions League. 2001, Bayern Munich won the Champions League. 2002 was 2003. It was okay. 2002, it was Real Madrid. 2002 was Real Madrid again. Won the Champions League. 2003 was... Remember, it was not Real Madrid in 2-2. Because they really... Champions League 2002. Obolomana, Alonso Kualo. Valencia, Real Madrid 2000. 2001, Bayern Munich. 2002. Because they put Champions League in 2002. I'll remember. But 2003, no Premier League team. My point is, no Premier League team won the Champions League till 2008. Arsenal played the final in 2-6 with Barcelona. Nobody has won more than Chelsea in the entire Europe since 2000. In England, none. Liverpool won the Champions League in 2-5. Yes, Miracle of Istanbul. Played the final again in 2-7. Won the Champions League again in 2-19. That's about it. One day, UEFA, Liverpool comes close. Oh, Liverpool is the team that comes. But Chelsea have 2 UEFA Europa League titles from 2000 and 2 Champions League titles. And one Kadafia Conference League. So if you're a Chelsea fan, don't allow these people to ban.

are you? Nobody in England has done better than Chelsea in Europe. Nobody. So the fact that they are not in the Champions League in our conference, which football club are you supporting? Unless maybe you're Real Madrid or Barcelona. Yes, I'll give it to you. But on the Premier League, Oga, close your mouth, sir. So, Ndi Chelsea, good afternoon to Ndi Chelsea Bikono. Let me tell you what happened in your game very, very quickly. Your game against Leeds United was super awesome. But it didn't start well. And I'll tell you why. Somebody sent a message to me by the halftime of that game and said, huge man, Hakwagis is in about four at the back. You've been shouting, play four at the back. We are playing four at the back now and we have conceded two goals. Some of us. Chelsea does not have the squad depth to keep key players on the bench and win games, no matter the formation you play. They don't have the squad depth this season. And I understand why the Chelsea hierarchy are not in a hurry to recruit a lot of players. They have recruited a lot of players in the past. Many of them, Maokwa, they didn't work. So this season, they went for key players. Players they wanted to use. After all, they are not in Europe. They are playing only the Premier League, FA Cup and the Carabao Cup. So, but when you bench the key players, you will suffer. No matter the formation, because they played four at the back. They played Pep Chaveria, left back, Levi Colwill and Maxence Lacroix, central defense, Joshua Chempong, right back. Managini, look at who they played forward. Jamie Gittins. The same, Jamie Gittins. Oh, this guy, Nabia State, we need to remember this guy in our prayers. No remainder. Estabio Williams started from the right. Danny Welbeck started as the out and out striker. In the middle of the park, they had a small boy called Reggie Watson. The two players flanking him were Malo Gutsu, who is a right back but playing in the midfield, and Valentine Bakou. How do you expect Chelsea to do well with that kind of squad? What happened? 23 minutes into the game, corner kick from the left wing, the Leeds United. Harry Wilson took that corner kick straight to the head of the number 5 of Leeds United. His name is Tarik Muharemovic. Please write down that name. Get used to it. That guy, my ball. Tarik Muharemovic. He was on the second post. No Chelsea defender did anything. You know, Chelsea have been very, very bad at the back. They've had to outscore all their opponents this season, minus Arsenal, to win games. Nobody jumped with him. He nodded the ball into the post to make it 1-0. By halftime, it was 1-0. Fast forward to the second half. Chelsea brought in their players. Hear me? They brought in Reece James for Watson. That small boy, Reggie Watson, Kogene. Ajubu, that boy, Gwogbona, that midfield. They brought in Malogutsu. Sorry, they took away Malogutsu, brought in Morgan Rogers. They took away Jamie Gittins. Mokemgwa, Ezibotonyukwa, brought in Cole Palmer. Took away Estavio William, brought in Pedro Neto. Match West Aloko. Now, something happened. Something happened. 3 minutes after the subs were made, they were still trying to arrange the team well. Leeds United struck again. What happened? Harry Wilson dribbled Valentine Bakou. Okay, wait. Can I remember?

Yes, I remember. I remember. Harry Wilson, very, very good footballer. He came on one with Valentine Bako. That Bako now, Bako Ajobolo. That guy was so... In fact, he was the best midfielder Chelsea had in that game. I'm picking my words so I don't over-exaggerate. Honestly, Valentine Bako, if you watch the game and I'm wrong, please tell me. He dribbled Valentine Bako. Because Bako rushed him to win the ball back. Because Bako, yes, I remember, Bako lost the ball. Bako lost the ball. Because Chelsea were beating out from the back. Bako lost the ball around 30 yards away from Chelsea's goal. Harry Wilson got the ball, dribbled Valentine Bako, ran down that left flank, pulled the ball into the six-yard box to Brendan Aaronson. Brendan Aaronson took the shot, scored. And at that time, Leeds United were 2 goals up. And that was when Morgan Rogers and Cole Palmer became very angry. What are these children doing? They became very angry. From that minute, Leeds United did not touch the ball again. When if you fetch Chelsea Banda, oh my, oh my. 5 minutes after that goal entered, if any in the Chikukitame, within 5 minutes interval, 5 minutes after that goal entered, exactly on the 53rd minute, Chelsea won a penalty. What happened? Rhys James, who was also phenomenal in that midfield, picked out Pep Chaveria. Rhys James was inside of the Chelsea half, picked out Pep Chaveria on the left wing of inside of the Leeds United 18-yard box. That was around a 40-yard pass. Pep Chaveria controlled the ball very well. Came one-on-one with Daniel James. Daniel James played right back. Not Daniel James on the outside right wing for Leeds. He played right back. He came one-on-one against Daniel James. Beat Daniel James. Daniel James was all yoko. Referee pointed to the spot immediately and awarded Chelsea a penalty. Cole Palmer took the ball, placed it on the penalty spot, beat Zetera. Michael Zetera, the Leeds United goalkeeper. He dived the right way, but the shot was too hot. Cole Palmer, he didn't celebrate. Hobuli the ball, they went to center field. Said, "Gonna pass your ball." Hi, Gemuna, Alu this night.

Jesus scored exactly on the 55th minute. Kopama struck again. What happened? It was a throw-in inside of the Leeds United half, but far away from the 18-yard box. Throwing from the right wing. Who threw the ball? Josh Atempong. Josh Atempong threw the ball from there to the right edge of the Leeds United 18-yard box. If you see the way Morgan Rogers dropped that ball with the side of his boot for Kopama. See, let me say this. I may be wrong, though, but this inverted wing nonsense we are playing now, you know, that's what everybody's playing, inverted wingers, right? Lamine Yamal is a left-footed player, but he's playing on the right wing, so he can cut in and take a shot. We all know this. Anthony Gordon is right-footed. He's playing on the left wing, so he can cut in and take a shot. He's been like that. Kadhafi Biliach, yeah. See August meeting, Nata. Brandon Bumo, he's left-footed. He plays on the right wing, so he can cut in and take a shot. Mago, this thing we are doing. Sometimes we need to play people in their right position. No, Morgan Rogers was on the right wing, and this guy gave 4 assists. If he was on the left wing, because he's right-footed, he want to take shots. But playing from the right wing, he gave 4 assists. 4. When Joshua Atempong threw that ball, if you see the way, with the side of his boot, he dropped it for Kopama. Kopama was around, just on the edge of the 18-yard box. Remember that second goal Kopama scored against PSG in the FIFA Club World Cup final in America? That was the same way he played that ball. That was not a shot. That was something we call placing in football. Bam! Lunya the ball. Lunya the ball, Nantinet. And at that time, he was 2-2. He still did not celebrate. He laughed, took the ball, kept it on the center field. Nearly to be out of ball. 5 minutes after that happened, on the 60th minute, Chelsea struck again. This time, it was Pedro Neto. What happened? I'll tell you. Kopama got the ball because Palmer was the number 10. That's why I keep saying this. Play far at the back. Play Palmer as your number 10. Then play wingers. You have a lot of wingers who are very good. Kopama got the ball on the center of the pitch. He gave the ball. In fact, it was a beautiful through pass to Morgan Rogers. Morgan Rogers was on the left now. He gave Morgan Rogers the ball. Now, James Justin, the Leeds United central defender, tried to close down Morgan Rogers. Morgan Rogers, with the side of his eye, saw Pedro Neto making the run on the right wing. Owedina and Adwali had the ball. He laid down and pushed the ball forward to Pedro Neto. Pedro Neto, just on the edge of the 18-yard box, said, "Thank you very much." I moved the ball with his left foot. Boom, he took a shot, scored to make it 3-2. 5 minutes after Pedro Neto scored, exactly on the 65th minute. The reason I'm giving you the time and I'm being specific with the details is so you can check. I'm not making it up. I know what I'm saying. Five minutes into Makeja appear one delete. So exactly on the 65th minute, Chelsea struck again. This time, Morgan Rogers got the ball on the right wing. He made a 180 turn and left Marvin Bard in a heap. That's the Leeds United left back. When Nifukoshi turned this guy, left him in a heap. Crossed the ball into the box to Uncle Danny. Danny Welbeck. Uncle Danny, see how thank you, Mwam. Danny Welbeck's control of the ball took away two Leeds United defenders behind him. Because he got the ball, he was back in the post. His control of the ball was to move it to his left. And then with his right foot, turned around, took a shot, scored to make it 4-2. On the 75th minute, Calvin Lewin scored for Leeds United. Is that the problem with Chelsea? They must concede. Dominic Calvin Lewin pulled one back. What happened? No, careful. Ran down that left wing.
For some of you who are saying, Charles has scored 6 goals yesterday. Is he not against Kerry Potter Leeds United? When Leeds United came up against Manchester United at Old Trafford, after Man United had spent 21 days without a football at all last season, what happened? It was this same new Okafor that scored 2 goals against Man United. United had no answer. Now the other same Leeds. If somebody does well, praise the person. He was in Anyoku. No Okafor ran down the left wing. Squared the ball into the 6-yard box to Calvin Lewin. Calvin Lewin tapped the ball into the post to make it 4-3. Then on the 80th minute, Valentine Baku, who was phenomenal throughout for Chelsea in the midfield, he struck. What happened? Morgan Rogers got the ball again on the right wing. Morgan Rogers, my ball. He ran down the wings and crossed the ball into the Leeds United 6-yard box. Michael Zatera parried the ball to the path of Valentine Baku. Michael Zatera, that's the Leeds United goalkeeper, metted the ball like Odapitalo Baku. Baku Siagiwana Adashimunka. Thank you very much, one name. Pui! He took a shot, scored to make it 5-2. Morgan Rogers should be a right winger, hoha. I'm telling you. Or maybe be playing the free role from the right wing to the left wing. That guy is a super footballer. Then on the 94th minute, Uncle Danny put the icing on the cake. Danny Welbeck. He didn't really know how that ball went in, but I'll tell you what happened. Cole Palmer and Pedro Neto played a 1-2 inside of the Leeds United half. The ball got back to Pedro Neto and he took off down the wings. He crossed the ball into the box, but the ball was intercepted by Leeds United goalkeeper to the edge of the Leeds United 18-yard box, the same Valentine Baku. Valentine Baku took the shot. Boy, the shot hit Uncle Danny's back and got into the post. And that was how Chelsea scored 6 goals against Leeds United to qualify for the 4th round of the Carabao Cup. Hallelujah, somebody. Big ups to all Chelsea fans listening to the sound of my voice this afternoon. We'll celebrate you on the show once again. Finally, ladies and gentlemen.

0: I'll be needing your help now if you're watching me live, because it's time for her predictions. It's time for predictions. I think let's stop doing score line. Let's do win or draw. Let's do it, because I did win or draw yesterday and I got the six correctly. Let's do win or draw prediction. Win, lose, or draw predictions. I beg. Remember, you can join us on the live stream. It's happening on Facebook. The page is Huge Man Page. Huge Man Page. Huge is spelled H-U-G-E. Man, M-A-N. Page, P-A-G-E. Please search for the one with 144,000 followers. That's the right one. Once you get there, click that follow button. Scroll down, see the live stream. Go to the comment section. We're about to start predictions. After this, stay with us. Don't touch your dial.
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4: Odogu, Odogu, Odogu, Odogu, Odogu, Odogu.

right, the first game we're going to see this night is Fenerbahce versus AS Roma. Fenerbahce versus AS Roma. AS Roma have won all their games in the Italian Serie A so far this season. They've been very, very awesome this season, AS Roma. What do you think will happen in this game? What do you think will happen in this game? AS Roma versus Fenerbahce. What do you think will happen in this game? Give us a win, lose, or draw prediction. Fenerbahce versus AS Roma. Okay? Keep it coming. Keep it coming very, very quickly. If you're watching us live, give us win, lose, or draw prediction. 5:45 p.m. Nigerian time. Fenerbahce taking on AS Roma in Turkey, okay? People are talking already. I see Boss Mazzino, he said win or draw for Roma. Gosmo Kiba, win or draw for Roma. Ifoma Beatrice, win or draw for Roma. OG Versatility, 2-1 win for Roma. Church, a 3-1 win for Roma. Oba Chibuaze, Roma to win or draw. Oba Somto, Roma to win or draw. Top Guy, Roma to win or draw. More days, more hope. Roma to win or draw. Collins Walia, Roma to win or draw, ladies and gentlemen. Write it down. I'm not surprised. AS Roma will beat these guys. In fact, it's not even a win or draw situation. I'm going for straight win for AS Roma. Straight win. But Kaiti win or draw. Kaiti win or draw. This is Champions League. Win or draw against Common Ordinary Simple Fenerbahce. Still 5:45 p.m. Nigerian time. PSV Eindhoven versus Shakhtar Donetsk. PSV Eindhoven versus Shakhtar Donetsk. Who do you think will win? 5:45 p.m. Nigerian time. Same time we'll be enjoying the Fenerbahce versus Roma game. Oh yes, PSV Eindhoven. That game will happen in the Netherlands. That's in the Philips Stadium against Shakhtar. Not PSG. Somebody said PSV. VV, not PSG, I beg. All right, Sunday, a man said PSV to win. Chimobi, Kingsley, Igwe, PSV win or draw. Hemi, Chris, PSV win or draw. James Mark, E. David. Okay. How about some to PSV win or draw? Ule Luna Kese, PSV to win 3-1. Obina, PSV win or draw. Boss Mazzino, PSV win or draw. Shop Loco, straight win for PSV. Oba Chibuaze, PSV. Joseph Oti, okay, Joseph Obai, PSV. Gosmo Kiba, PSV. Let's go. PSV. Let's write it immediately. PSV to win or draw against Shakhtar Donetsk.

first one is Slavia Prague versus Lunds. Slavia Prague is in the Czech Republic. Lunds is in the French League One. This game will happen at the Fortuna Arena. That's the home of Slavia Prague. Slavia Prague versus Lunds. What do you think will happen? Slavia Prague versus Lunds. What do you think will happen in this game, ladies and gentlemen? Slavia Prague versus Lunds. OG Versatility said Lunds to win. Hemi Chris, Lunds to win. 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Obatibu has a launch to win. Buzz Mazino launch to win. Emeko Koye launch to win. Everybody's saying launch to win. Okay, Nikoma says Slavia Prague to win. Chimobi Kingsley, Slavia Prague. Top Guy launch. James Mark launch. Lino Kings launch. Buzz Mazino launch. Let's write it immediately. Kaya Libuoge. Launch. Win or draw against Slavia Prague. Remember, the Fortuna Arena is the home of Slavia Prague. So, Lance is going away from home. That game will happen at 8 p.m. Nigerian time. Another game that will happen at 8 p.m. Nigerian time is Fabregas's Como versus RB Leipzig. This is where the problem maps. Como is firing on all cylinders in the Italian Serie A. RB Leipzig is firing on all cylinders in the Bundesliga. And that game will happen at the Stadio Giuseppe Sinigaglia Stadium, the home of Como. Stadio Giuseppe Sinigaglia, the home of Como. What do you think will happen? People are already predicting. Buzz Mazino, straight win for Como. Sunday Amen, straight win for Como. Nico Maz, Como to win. Buzz Mazino, Como to win. Lynch Kings, Como to win. Must be done, Como. OG Versatility, Como. Top Guy, Como. Obinna, Como. Hemi Chris, Como, straight win. Innocent Cornelius, Como. Akoto, Como. Nico Maz, Como. Alexis, Victor said RB Leipzig. You're basically the only one. Sonny Eduz, Como. Emeko Koye, Como. Soplo Koye, Como. All right? Write it down very, very quickly. Como. To win or draw against RB Leipzig. Magic in the eye. Now to the two biggest boys. First one, Man United. Okay, no. Bayern Munich versus Bordeaux. BODO, Bordeaux Glimt. Bayern Munich at the Alliance Arena will host Bordeaux. Bayern Munich last weekend against Schalke 04 3-0-0. The first time Bayern Munich have failed to score in a very, very long time. Is it going to affect them this night? 8 p.m. Nigerian time against Bordeaux. Remember Bordeaux in the Champions League last season? Pulled major surprises. Took points off Manchester City. Atletico Madrid, home and away against Inter Milan. That is why they were nominated as one of the best clubs in the Ballon d'Or in the 2026. Oh, yes. Bayern Munich versus Como. Obinna said Bayern Munich straight win. Onyeka Nwelibe, Bayern Munich. Kenneth Iwala, Bayern Munich. Abdul Mumin Kasim, Bayern Munich. Usman Hassan, Bayern Munich. Akoto, Bayern Munich. Nico Maas, Bayern Munich. Harise Chukwu Nnamdi, Bayern Munich. Nobody's surprised. Sunday Amen, Bayern Munich. Madike Ego Obu, Bayern Munich 4-1. Soplo Koye, Bayern Munich 3-0. Hemi Barcelona, Bayern Munich to win 5-0. Ekene Matthew, Bayern Munich to win. Omale Daniel, Bayern Munich. All right, ladies and gentlemen, write it down, please. Don't put draw there. Bayern Munich, straight win
against common, ordinary, simple Bodo Glimpse. Finally, Manchester United. Man United will play against a Champions League debutant called Saba FK. Hello, man. Bam, bam. In case you want to say na Saba game, just write S-A-B-A-H. That's the spelling of the club, Saba. I didn't know about this club. They are from Azerbaijan. I'm not sure anything about this Saba. They are coming up against Manchester United at Old Trafford. If you're a Man United fan, let me tell you, Aston Villa that have struggled throughout this season in all the Premier League games, one Club Brugge away from home at the J. Bredel Stadium, 3-2. Manchester City went away to the Estadio do Dragão, the FC Porto Stadium, and beat them 2-0. Liverpool hosted Atletico Madrid at the Kadafa Stadium, Alliance Arena, Kadafa and Kanka Stadium in the Liverpool, and beat them 2-1 yesterday. Arsenal went away to Napoli at the Diego Armando Maradona Stadium and beat them 1-0. What am I talking about? Five Premier League teams came to the Champions League. Four have won their games, remaining Man U. And you're coming up against a team that have never played anything in Europe in their entire history. Saba. The team they can Saba. By how many goals will Man United win this game? I don't want to see win or draw. Just give me score line. Chigozie Abuba said Man United 4-0. Harin's Victor. Okay, Mavis Victor. Okay, sorry. Alexis Victor, Man United 4-0. Chukwuike Chris, Man United 4-0. Soplo Koye, Man United to scatter Saba. Opene Divi, Man United 4-0. Emeko Koye, Man United 3-1. Why will he be 3-1? How are we this? Abdul Mumin Kazi, Man United 3-1. Hemi Chris, Man United 4-1. If Saba scores against Manchester United, every Man United fan on this platform will pay us. If you're a girl, you pay 500 naira. If you're a man, you pay 1,000. Man United should keep a clean sheet. Sunday, Man United 5-0, more like 8. Nico Miles, Man United 6-0. Leo Nzebunachi, Man United 3-0. Ladies and gentlemen, write it down. The least that Man United will score today will be 4 goals. Man United 4. Ndisapa 0.

0: Manchester United, please turn up for your fans. It is what it is. Thank you so much, ladies and gentlemen. It's 24 minutes gone past 2 p.m. It's now time to read from you. If you're watching me live, write that comment you want the world to hear. But first of all, tell us your name, the football club you're supporting, and of course, your location. React to all the games you saw yesterday. Which of them surprised you? Which of them impressed you? Who was your man of the match in the game you watched? Are you a Chelsea fan? Yes, you have scored 16 goals this season, but you have conceded 10. Will you continue to outscore your opponents? Will you continue to concede 3-2 goals every single game? Who told you that your attackers can continue to score 4, 5, or 6 to win games? Let's talk about it. Are you an Arsenal fan? Were you impressed with our 1-0 performance? Liverpool, Unko at Anfield, you considered first. Marcos Llorente has scored in his last 5 visits to Anfield. And yet he scored again yesterday. Whether you stood and were counted, who was in your man of the match in that game? Barcelona fans, are you not tired of this nonsense? Scoring 5-5-5 every single game without even conceding much. Send your comment, but don't forget to tell us your name, the football club you're supporting, and of course, your location. If you want your voices heard, call me on 090-3594-4777. 090-3594-4777. My name is Ifeanyi Orakwe, the hugest man alive. I am the walking, talking soccer statistics. I reported for duty since 1 p.m. I'm surely going to be here with you till 3. Hang in there, please. Don't touch your dial.
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0: afternoon to you. Name and location. Hello.
1: Good afternoon.
0: Yeah, good to have you. What's your name, sir?
1: My name is Mezier.
0: Mezier?
1: Yes, sir.
0: Mezier is calling from where?
1: From Oba.
0: Mezier from Oba. Tell us the football club you're supporting.
1: I'm a Chelsea fan.
0: Mr. Chelsea, good to have you.
1: I'm done.
0: All right, where do you want to start from?
1: I want to talk about that formation Chelsea played last night.
0: Now, go ahead, very quickly.
1: Chelsea didn't play four at back. Chelsea played three at back, four at medium, and two.
0: Okay, yes, of course, but I thought Pep Chaveria was the left back.
1: Yeah.
0: If he's the left back, then he was four at the back. But, well, it looks like three at the back, because Pep Chaveria was in the midfield.
1: It's like four, Imagon, three, four, three, and...
0: Ah, yes.
1: Daddy Alonso used to play.
0: Yes. Okay.
1: So, play the Champions League match.
0: Okay, go ahead.
1: As for Man U should let him go. This thing, I'm smelling something.
0: Against Saba?
1: Yes, man, the Saba.
0: All right, thank you very much, my brother. God bless you. As you know, on the Saba, Saba FC is in Azerbaijan. They are Champions League debutants. Oh, ladies and gentlemen, we have to celebrate the clubs that won. We have to celebrate the clubs that won. And a lot of clubs won. Chelsea won, Barcelona won, Liverpool won, Arsenal won. So, I don't know where to start from. Let's start from Barcelona. If you're a Barcelona fan, rise and be celebrated.

0: Victory belongs to everybody. 2025-2026. Arsenal won the league. And that's why they are celebrating. All right, ladies and gentlemen, very, very quickly, we pay some bills. When we return, the show continues. Hang in there, please. Don't touch your dial.
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8: 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Then Reverend U. C. Amanambo, PhD, Presbyter. The Reverend Ambassador Chima and Iwene, Speaker. The Reverend Peter Oyemobi, Speaker. Reverend Peter C. Okafo. 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

AS Roma. Same time, PSV Eindhoven will be at the Philips Stadium to take on Shakhtar Donetsk. By 8 p.m. Nigerian time, Como will take on RB Leipzig. Slavia Prague will take on Lens. And of course, Manchester United at Old Trafford versus Sabah FK. Finally, Bayern Munich versus Bordeaux Glimt. Do well to watch these games because we'll be back again tomorrow to review all of them and more. Until tomorrow, same time, same station. Be the best you can be. My name remains Ifeanyi Orakwe, the hugest man alive. Bye-bye.

0: abụ m Valerian Maduka Okeke, Archbishop nke Onitsha. 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
1: The Chaplet of Divine Mercy. In the name of the Father, and of the Son, and of the Holy Spirit.
2: Amen.
1: Our Father, who art in heaven, hallowed be thy name. Thy kingdom come, thy will be done, on earth as it is in heaven.
2: Give us this day our daily bread, and forgive us our trespasses, as we forgive those who trespass against us. And lead us not into temptation, but deliver us from evil.
1: Hail Mary, full of grace, the Lord is with you. Blessed are you among women, and blessed is the fruit of your womb, Jesus.
2: Holy Mary, Mother of God, pray for us sinners, now and at the hour of our death. Amen.
1: I believe in God, the Father Almighty, creator of heaven and earth. I believe in Jesus Christ, his only Son, our Lord. He was conceived by the power of the Holy Spirit and born of the Virgin Mary. He suffered under Pontius Pilate, was crucified, died, and was buried. He descended to the dead. On the third day he rose again. He ascended into heaven and is seated at the right hand of the Father. He will come again to judge the living and the dead.
2: I believe in the Holy Spirit, the Holy Catholic Church, the communion of saints, the forgiveness of sins, the resurrection of the body, and the life everlasting. Amen.
3: Eternal Father, I offer you the body and blood, soul and divinity, of your dearly beloved Son, our Lord Jesus Christ.
2: In atonement for our sins and those of the whole world,
3: for the sake of his sorrowful passion,
2: have mercy on us and on the whole world.
3: For the sake of his sorrowful passion,
2: have mercy on us and on the whole world.
3: For the sake of his sorrowful passion,

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1: Have mercy on us and on the whole world.
0: For the sake of his sorrowful passion.
1: Have mercy on us and on the whole world.
0: For the sake of his sorrowful passion.
1: Have mercy on us and on the whole world.
0: For the sake of his sorrowful passion.
1: Have mercy on us and on the whole world.
2: Holy God, Holy Mighty One, Holy Immortal One.
1: Have mercy on us and on the whole world.
2: Holy God, Holy Mighty One, Holy Immortal One.
1: Have mercy on us and on the whole world.
2: Holy God, Holy Mighty One, Holy Immortal One.
1: Have mercy on us and on the whole world.
2: Eternal God,
3: in whom mercy is endless, and the treasury of compassion inexhaustible, look kindly upon us, and increase your mercy in us, that in difficult moments we might not despair.

0: God, infinite goodness, today all mankind calls out from the abyss of its misery to your mercy, to your compassion, O God. And it is with its mighty voice of misery that it cries out. Gracious God, do not reject the prayer of this earth's exiles. O Lord, goodness beyond our understanding, who are acquainted with our misery through and through, and know that by our own power we cannot ascend to you. We implore you, anticipate us with your grace, and keep on increasing your mercy in us, that we may faithfully do your holy will all through our life and at death's hour. Let the omnipotence of your mercy shield us from the darts of our salvation's enemies, that we may with confidence as your children await your final coming, that day known to you alone. And we expect to obtain everything promised us by Jesus, in spite of all of our wretchedness. For Jesus is our hope. Through his merciful heart, as through an open gate, we pass through to heaven.
1: May the divine mercy accompany you. May the divine mercy lead you. May the divine mercy take care of you all the days of your life. And may Almighty God bless you, the Father, and the Son, and the Holy Spirit. Amen.
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0: Yes, it's good to keep fit. It's good to be healthy. But I dare say, do not put yourself into trouble because you are trying to have figure eight. A lot of people, in spite of their complicated health challenges, are doing strenuous activities that so many of them slump while they are practicing. So, if you have health challenges, please make sure you consult a medical doctor or at least a trained physical trainer who will give you the right exercise and tell you when and how to do them, so that in the name of having figure eight, you don't go to an early grave. And I seize this opportunity to also talk to our ladies. As you're doing your BBL, remember that old age is coming, and BBL may be difficult to stick and to stay at that time. That's all I can say for now. And it's on that note that I welcome you to the program.
1: Life Goes On.
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0: Today on Life Goes On, I already said that before, but I want to say it with dignity right now. Compassion is in the house, and she is actually compassioning to the very best of her ability. I salute you. Salute your nation, Ujunaj.
3: Greetings, my beautiful people.
0: Yes. One of these days, you will tell us your experiences in the camp and how you are having your experience, because they all sum together to form the holistic man. Yes, she has tried not to speak Igbo, but according to her, she's an unrepentant Igboistic madam. And I'm talking about none other than Igbotic Ngozi Naji. Beneme, your friend on the radio, the one who always wants your health to be top-notch and who brings you information that will help you live a healthier and better life, saying welcome as I welcome you to the program Life Goes On. Today on Life Goes On, we are beginning with keeping your voice healthy. You know, this is sounding aesthetic, but a lot of time people have problems with their voice too. A lot of times, whether it's during the season or off season, people sing in the choir, people sing in different places, people talk. And today we decided, because it is part of life, to bring you information on what you can do to keep your voice healthy, because health is a holistic thing. When you sing or talk, you need your voice to be steady and strong and healthy. So let's go over some of the tips that will help keep your voice healthy and working in good order. Avoid shouting. Shouting excessively and for long periods can irritate the vocal cords and even cause injuries to your larynx. That's the voice box. Yes, you will shout and make joyful noises, but you have to be careful not to stress your vocal cords, because this can actually make them to be irritated and can lead to health challenges. If you find that your throat feels irritated after talking for a little while, you should learn to speak in a relaxed manner with the pitch of your voice slightly raised. It's a great way to preserve your vocal cords and help you not to stress your voice.
3: Sleep well. Research has shown that insufficient sleep is bad for vocal performance. In addition to its effects on your general state of health, sleeplessness helps the fine muscle coordination that goes into the production of your voice. Invest in a good bed and keep your bedroom clean, tidy, and airy to improve your quality of sleep. Don't sleep in a draft. If you must use a fan, keep it at least 3 meters away from your body. Also, avoid sleeping late.
0: Eat the right foods. A diet rich in fruits and vegetables is great for your body in general and your voice in particular. Professional singers will often tell you that fried and frozen fruits hurt your voice quality, so cut back on those. Fruits rich in vitamins A and C are great for the voice and taste good too. Have fun eating them in fruit salads or blending them into smoothies. Yeah, that's where we're capping it off on this segment for today, on tips to help you keep your voice healthy. Next week, we will cap it off and bring the concluding part of it. For now, Ngozi Nnaji will join me as we paraphrase in Igbo.
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0: 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Life goes on, bụkwa ihe ka na-aga n'ihu. Welcome to another segment of the program Life Goes On. In this segment on this program, we want to talk on how to reduce your cancer risk. There are 5 new diet rules that we want to bring to you that can help to reduce the risk of cancer. Experts have said that cancer appears to be increasing, especially in Nigeria and in Africa. The rate of cancer is on the increase, and the kind of food that we eat or our diet affects the rate at which cancer is spreading. Cancer is a word that strikes fear in even the most indifferent of people. Though there are certain genetic factors that seem to predispose an individual to being diagnosed with certain types of this disease, this does not mean they have no options for prevention.
3: In fact, there are numerous ways that people can reduce their risk of developing cancer. Their lifestyle choices play a key role in their overall health, including their risk for cancer. Diet plays a crucial part in the health of an individual, and these five new diet rules can help them ward off the possibility of cancer.
0: Reduce colon and rectal cancer risk. In order to reduce the risk of the above cancers, an individual should decrease the amount of processed meats and red meat they consume, since these meats contain copious amounts of essential amino acids, hemoiron, heterocyclic amines, HCAs, and nitrates, which are believed to increase the rate of cancerous cell growth. Just one serving bumps the risk of these cancers by more than 20%.
3: Reduce breast cancer. There is a great deal of evidence from both Asia and Western countries that consumption of organic, unfermented soy products reduces the risk of breast cancer. When research compared Chinese women who ate 11.3 grams of unfermented organic soy each day, it showed a 43% reduction in their risk of being diagnosed with breast cancer. During their premenopausal years, when they measured against women who consumed just 1.7 grams of the protein.
0: Reduce alcohol consumption to reduce cancer risk. Alcohol in all its forms, rather than the additives within it, seems to point to a greater risk of developing a number of different cancers. These include seemingly obvious types of cancers, such as that of the esophagus, larynx, and mouth, as well as those that are not so obvious, such as those of the rectum, breast, and colon. Just one drink a week increases the chances by 24%, and this is coming from experts. It's on that note that we want to stop on this segment, where we're bringing you information on how you can reduce your cancer risk with new diet rules. Next week, we shall continue to bring you some of the diet rules that can help you reduce cancer. But for this week, Ngozi Naji will join me as we paraphrase in Igbo.
2: Na agba nke taa, anyị na-ewetara gị isiokwu na-asị benata nsogbu kansa gị site na ukpuru ụzọ nri ise ndị a. 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
0: 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What would you say to someone who eats the right kind of food, takes the right kind of medication, does everything about his or her health, and makes sure that they do regular exercises, but they are very violent? Any small thing, they are fighting as a couple. Throw bottles, throw stones, kick, push. That kind of couple, whether they are beating their children, fighting themselves, or the children are fighting with each other, pose a serious risk to themselves. That's the most you can take of that segment in the program Life Goes On. Welcome to another segment of the program Life Goes On, in which we talk life and issues of life. Ngozi Naji has another issue of life to share with us.
2: N'agba nke taa na ndụ na ihe gbasara ndụ, o nwere ihe na-emenụ na-abụ omecha ọ bụrụ ihe mgbawa obi ma bụrụ ihe na-adịrọ mma. 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
1: Ndozi Nazi has shared with us today a story on the issues of life, and this has to do with a couple. She had children from another husband, that's her first husband, and she got married after the first husband was divorced, or maybe he died, and she married the second husband, and she wanted her daughter to stay with her mother so that the mom, who is the grandmother of the daughter, will be taking care of the daughter. But the husband said, no, let her come and stay with us. There's no problem. When they began to stay together, unknown to her, the man had ulterior motives. So he began to have intimate relationship with the daughter until the mother caught them red-handedly. And when she caught them, that became the issue of life for today. Of course, you know, the kind of tension that would cause, you know, the challenges that could bring. The man in question could have diseases, sexually transmitted diseases. Maybe he had contaminated, and the family would have had issues like that. But that became the issue of life for today. And the question became, so there was no other woman that you saw but the daughter of your wife. Somebody that you had become the father by marriage. Yes, because you are the stepfather. That makes you a father. And you are supposed to be protecting her, but you went all the way to get involved with her. Now, that speaks a lot about what is happening in the new generation. Now, it's not new. It has been there always, but it has increased. It's becoming more rampant these days. And I dare say that this is influenced by society. Society is becoming more lax. Society is becoming more casual. You won't be surprised that kind of thing trends on social media and people begin to say, leave them. It is attraction. Drug addiction has also made such things to become very common, because that kind of man, I'm not sure he had his senses complete. And of course, some people, when you see people who are mad, naked, raving in the street, you call them mad people. But there are people who are not naked that are mad. They're actually clinical cases, but we just don't know that they are. So, like we often say on this program, the issue of life, when we come to this segment, we say, like the proverbial bone that is thrown to the dogs, we leave the contest between the dog and the spirits. That's the much we can take of the program Life Goes On for today. From Uju Naji.
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to go. DJ Joman is in the house. 0806212-6140. That's the number to call. For weddings, birthdays, anniversaries, and corporate events, standing tall. He's got the sound, he's got the skill, keeping the party lit, making your guests thrill. Afro bass to hip hop, oldies to reggae too. DJ Joman's got the mix, yeah, he's got the mix to get your party moving anew. So why wait? Book him now and let's get this party started, right? Right? I said right? DJ Joman, spinning the best day and night. 0806212640. DJ Joman.

The time is 1 minute past 5 o'clock. Thank you for still being here with us on Radio Sapiencia 95.3 FM Onitsha. This is the Sapiencia News Update by 5 p.m. And my name is Chinemere and Vivian Okeke.

Independent National Electoral Commission, INEC, has urged political parties to take concrete steps to increase women's participation and representation in the 2027 general elections. The Minister of Education, Dr. Tunje Lausa, has warned tertiary institutions against presenting borrowed staff, equipment and facilities during accreditation exercises. The Director General of the National Agency for Food and Drug Administration and Control, NAFDAC, Professor Mojisola Adeyeye, has defended the agency's ban on the sale of alcohol in sachets and small PET bottles. And finally, the U.S. President Donald Trump's proposal to pay a dividend of $5,000 to every adult American if Republicans win control of both chambers of Congress in the November midterm elections has raised serious concerns of an attempt to influence voters with a direct financial inducement. You just listened to the Sapiens News update by 5 p.m. read by Chinamere and Vivian OKK. Details of these and other stories will be coming up in our Igbo News Bulletin by 6 p.m. The world to join. Coming up next is the entertainment gist. 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

Yes, so if any nemeru no sim no be, it's throwback edition of Entertainment G's, and that was Girl Bracket featuring Wizkid. I know good jams, I play good jams. Welcome to Entertainment G's, on your number one dial list of the Niger Radio Sapiencia 95.3 FM on Nicha. Yes, so, and of course, I am your girl, Ivy, okay, Ivy of the Good Life, your radio sabi girl, and where it will be, Ofumbajiane Mekine Offloader. And in case of Obonidira, we are, Bia, Biakenensu, Kangwage.

0: see, baby, Cameroon. See, the energy is on 100. It's in the 100 this evening. If you call later, that's the Nyechagi gist. Bring the energy. I got for one energy. I'm very high. I'm jamming to old songs. That's my best. And I'm on very, very, very long thing. Well, can you swap your song to our entertainment just number down? Actress Stella Damascus. Well, what's my brother Damascus? Not Damascus. Stella Damascus. Only those of you who grew up back then might remember her. Because she no longer features in a lot of Nigerian movies. So maybe most of this younger generation would not know her. But she was playing this game with her daughter. And, well, I'll leave you to hear from the horse of the mouth. From the mouth of the horse.
1: If you could pick a potential partner or suitor for me, what are three things you'll never compromise on?
2: One, he has to fully respect you. Forgive me, but I'll say it. He has to be obsessed with you. Very much so. Secondly, he has to have more than enough to take care of, not just himself, but of you too. Yeah? Yeah. Mm-hmm. Yeah, yeah, yeah. Mm-hmm. Three, he has to be disciplined. Very disciplined. You know what I mean by discipline. A man who, because it's easy to say, I want him to love God. I want him to fear God. I want him to have all of that. But without self-discipline, without discipline of mind, body, everything will scatter. So those three things, I'm big on those three things. There's many, many more, because he has to be good looking as well. Because come on now, look.
0: Well, you all heard that. Those are very good things to wish for your daughter, to wish for your son, a man who respects them, a spouse who respects them, whose obsession is taking it too far. Man, mother, they're obsessed with you. Back here, Janyang, phone to give without a mirror. And well, the other quality is be able to take care of themselves and take care of you. And then my gross with her now, but the third point, also a man, they're very disciplined. And I'm very certain what she means is, well, sexually disciplined. You can say God-fearing, but even if he fears God and he's not disciplined, he'll be fearing God. And inside that fearing of God, because no one is disciplined. Now, like I said, what is my grouse with you, Oku? Like I said, these are very beautiful things to wish for your daughter, for your son. But Ebemona Stella Damascus. So when we see Oku, a lot of people might not know, because then internet other very and what about that internet? So it's been, you know, you have to maybe read it in gossip magazine, bag magazine can you or two. Actually, as they know, can I call the akoko? How did she get married to the man she's currently married to? Relocated to the US. Apparently Uzulu Yanori. It was Izujan item my Izulano. Independent when the pen page and I shop up book Izuri biscuits. Otakos is to the man or keep a man. In young one you. Any young one, you could do dear. And I'm not in the water. A man, you cannot steal a man, you cannot steal a full grown adult. No, you're gonna get me featured, but there should be boundaries. Not only in a fazru, no zuru, din young one. The nyana, the man, took the child away from this woman and refused this woman from seeing the child, a son, for a long time. This woman was always coming out to cry. Not only in any one, but wamobi. They are not preventing me from seeing my son. And now, Ngunwaji, a man not the rather disciplined. You are looking for a disciplined man for your daughter. Why, Oma? If not, you mama, you give mama, you want give makuma. I forgot your names. Well, even God go feed verse for me. Manakadiba.

Yes, the video Ekuro. When I see you, give me the thought of tingle in my heart. But in a recent interview, Adekunle Gold said, "What? Oh, man, no matter the kind of tingle you are giving me, no matter the kind of feeling I feel towards you, my dear, my wife, my sweet Simi, if you had been AS or SS." That tingle, I got me tingle no boro kum zoli chair yote samachi kwenzo zobo kwenzo nako zobo yana bere nti that feeling nti that tingle zoli chair makawai apparently na nyama no ngiebo AS ochoro hakako na ego. But you know, I like that he spoke about this, talked about how it's not right for two people who know that their genotypes are not compatible to go ahead and marry, hoping on God or thinking that their love will be enough for anything. I remember a story someone told, my friend on Facebook, she told the story about there, someone she knows in her layout. In her layout, it's a developing layout somewhere in Delta State. And then this man and this woman, not very well off. I think the man was a bricklayer, but that's not the point. And then the woman, just pretty traders. My point was, it's not even like they had the financial means to cater for these children. So what happened? They were about to get married, upcoming layout, developing neighborhood. They churchy, and I got a love for a wife. So they can have a uncle. They churchy, I say, Jemetes, so I'm a few bubble ASAS. Oh, Kachuko Sabroa, in his infinite wisdom, China Kenya, I was here. Nah, you are very wrong. Now, we may have questioned you, who can hang on already. Oh, Kachu, Nahaga, Balili, the Alcon, Nahahur, and Hanania, and if Nanya has amount to everything, not Chineke, Menko, Menko. What happened? They went somewhere else, got married. Pian. If the name Omo. Mpitim Piane, quay. Every day, 1 week or the other, Eku Funk and Wanaka, Abaje no Nogo. Love, by the time I'm here for two children, love, I won't able her uncle. Or ta. Or the dry car is more stream in dry season. Or the dry Sahara Desert. That love, Aduk was there. Every dog number. Because not only are you watching your child suffer, the toll, the financial toll, the mental toll of having to deal with all of that crisis, it took its toll on them. And according to this woman, before she got married, they were not even together anymore. Nkemoke ha bafo. Nkemoke love on abuka nku. Bafo ze hapuzi nwunye na umuaka. So before you make certain things, before you take certain decisions, remember, it's not just about you. How would it affect the next person? What in the long run can the effect again on even if not be me, others? If any man, no time for story at all. Still on Adekunle Gold. Let me tell you, we are all here. He has finally spoken up on Onyo Tire Nuno Mboro. Well, Tire Nuno Mboro, the Lord, the person Nuno Mboro. Why? That young man spread a Obasaya, spread the aqua. Nino, why I jab Basaka? Or spread the false rumors about her, his family. According to him, he signed up to be a celebrity. When you signed up to be a celebrity, they can take anything. But ebe onatural trouble, family, daughter, that according to him, now we are signing up for that. So in the media, in the media, in the media, do not come near my family. Amen. That young man, but no, then now I declare go deja. No one I wish her say rest in peace. Now on our own with the family. I think we are boyenka. You know, there's certain things we come on social media just for traction, just for clout, and we see things because we think, okay, oh, no problem, we'll get away with it. What did he say? I can just go and declare go. Said, oh, but I did your chuba. No one do I abo. Yeah, chuba one. Maybe a video behind it and all of that. That he know better about that. He simply went to the appropriate authorities. Their report and they can know. Onyan spread a false rumors about me, about my family. And then, because it's against the law to actually do that, they picked him up at Wajie Court. Obonongwe, is it that you pay fine or you spend there 2 years in jail? Fine, anyway, yeah, on where here. He's, oh, I don't know that boy, he may go 20 years. I think he was 19 or there about, because the sister then, but then, he team will be okay, and I want you okay. Eh, my coach, and I want okay. Anyway. He was given the option of fine or 2 years. He won't really go to fine. So, right now, on Unumboro. Actions
have consequences. You might think, I'm behind my keypad, nobody knows me. But just so you know, your IP address can be traced to wherever you are. Oh, nah. If the person know me, you, we say they know me, you. If they mean you, or say, also still talking on actions having consequences. We were on our own some weeks back, and then look at the panic film on social media spread. What happened? Only a publication that seemed real, man, but not real. And asking again, now open a meeting. Open Nigeria's Nahana shut down. That took a toll on OPE's transactions and everything, because they are not a regular bank. They are fintech app. So many Nigerians are still wary. Yes, people are becoming more welcoming. The madana anabatazi ha more and more, but people are still wary. Obeli ye ah kiyin kuye megum. Obu no other banks in where physical buildings. Hey, so ni dey buy where now. But these people don't have physical buildings, so they are very wary about their reputation. Obu no one nonsensical girl ne ruju ba hafo. Ebe ona sha cloud. No don't know any where all colors open my letterhead for G. I want in this now open a close down the matter where she a best story. And your banana it's Monday name move Vigo sharp sharp. A lot of damage was done to this extent. They had to do a lot of damage control. They even had to host. They kept making several announcements online. To the instant, I organized an event. EJ posted green. He driven in. Invite my celebrities. Nah, kwa biko pano. We are still in business. Nothing is happening to us. Niyabo. Akokonde. Hey, I'm going to feel bad. I'm not sure. Ni binchete angun. Akokonde apalorani si. Manobo kuya kan nechevu before, but manage nunca. Niya akokonde apalorani si. No worry, fine my. Biko no una panikin. They did a lot of damage control before they could stabilize everything. Now, ndegini Nigerian Police Cybercrime Unit. Phew. I'm gonna go to jail. Very soon, kita and the family are online, eh? Because sebalia. KK is sebalia when you try to bring down an organization. KK is sebalia every tattoo. I decided I need to make a bizuzu because all zuzu kobo. All zuzu kobo. He decided he damaged the reputation of a company in Oromia and anyone from Mega. A lot of Nigerians must say, in the man, I'm Mao. I tie for the other banks that tie. He decided he can damage their reputation. Anyway, according to the news, to the recent updates, I can't balance any bongo amadi. Dari beribe. So let us await the final verdict on her.

because I know a lot of people right now, like recently, a lot of landlords and increased their rents out of the blues. Anyway, let me not start giving an example. But a lot of Monday, mayor times too, Monday increase here, but you have been in any now wonder why. I know someone in Lagos, Nessie, from 4 million or 5 million increase the rent here to 12 million. Because how would you increase your rent by that? Or in general, nobody are not half of it. Anyway, Madonna, no social media, where's again? Na colleague here, because I'm not calling her a queen name. Now, landlord of her increased their rent by 300,000 naira. Look at the total later on when they renew next month. They send EMS and Bona in your top as a 200 naira. Where mother's at Batego? Now, landlord of her increased their rent by 300,000. So, if you have a compound group WhatsApp, so what do? If when you create here another WhatsApp group, ah, they are fan chani. Hana ba ke ife game, ke ife game. Aye, landlord, the landlord dey kuchiri. To, na obu nega apoge chanozo. I said, what do they do? Fan chani nasio ke o. And then, according to them, no, like most of them moved in at the same time because all awful. So rent if I may expire. And they decide here as a whole, how they eat. Rent for me is fine, how eat a move at the same time. Yeah, we're going where the landlord they go. Well, I'm not talking mamu. I'm more, like I said, but my point is, we know that yield is hard now. The value of things are going up. Man, I'm a landlord. Me queen a berry. Opo, fear, ofo, boy, you know, I can dip in a one again. No. Me zen a berry, oh, miko, kick us a temper justice with mercy. We know it is just for you to increase your house rent, but as you are tempering the justice.

Yes, so before I'm qualified, because I'm really not going to need to like 2 cups of water. Before I go on this break, let me tell you something. Well, some people, they come across, it's their life, where they get to take care of their elderly ones, their elderly parents, their parents-in-law, and all of that. Beautiful thing. Anyway, what happened? So this guy came and said, in your wine, on Udi, on a low, low, low, and up here, 350K monthly. On no, the dear, see, Nebico. I rode the charo, my mom, Biko. I'm a low, low, I'm a make one, and I but Biko no, in the Kenya net call, in a no catalum, my mamma, and now foggy that exact ogre, and I foggy, no fees. The girl as is born one, and no. Only demand, no. I said, okay, my love, no problem, anything for you. First month, I got. Darling. Now I got 5 months. Darling, how far? Darling, I'm a you go for her. Salary for her. Sa, afford her. For 2 good years. On here, Kobo, on Anunu, near taking care of my dear. Ojoya, Naka is the one, this one, and I will more was like your dear game on a nini, the other Anunu. That's not so new, why you mother put a wheel in? Can you give me? I say, okay, no problem. 2 years ago, no ago. I'm an ambitious person. I got my like him, we go on my own. I told me, depend on man. And since now, man, actually, he keep to our agreement. If you're going to get a good number, Obido on her own. She started applying for jobs. Obido na choro. 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Na if a man, but nah, I can maybe do, I'll be more take a bottle, maybe do zero. I got say, hey, you can't get a baby dollar. Go ahead and do this, mamma. You see, mamma, we're all mundiozo. We're all walking, all mine. And you want. When I get to go care for 2 years, yeah, my zimbona, just take it away. Oboro lufoni. 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Kehimini. Osolono gonna go bago, Osolono gonna go bada. A bomb meeting, all the family have a quarrel and won't you any puzinku. Get on. About the woman, as this need take his care of mama, or say, don't want to go all on it, just all, son doesn't take care of. Has he given a hanging a cocky figure, man? If he am a zeketabo, is it then you choose this your new job or need you choose your marriage? Or second. Well, I will leave the rest for you, King. But decides the key feature of me. Anyway, open and go and find yourself in this situation. What will you do? Key figure me. I'm a monkey. This girl me. Well, she walked out. I'm going in case you're born in adults. She walked out. Until now, one arrow to the glory of the Lord. Open and go find yourself in this situation. What will you do? How will you handle it? How best to handle it? Entertainment Gist on Radio Sapiencia 95.3 FM on Nicha. Ivy, okay, Ivy, when you be your Radio Sapi girl, a babe, and more. Ofun Baji, I think this is becoming my favorite name. Ofun Baji and a Morph Load. Let me go pay some bills. When I return, I'll try open the phone lines. A Gwami feature about any of the stories I shared with you. 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

0: 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Well, Namban Kembo, in the first segment, you all heard the stories I shared with you. I'm not going to go into details right now. Right now, I'm just going to throw open the phone lines. When you call me, tell me what you think about any of the stories I shared with you this evening. The number to call, 090-3594-4777. 090-3594-4777 or 081-3032-7285. Of course, my name is Ivy Nganyobioma. Ivy Anwarobi, your radio service girl. Hello?
1: Hello, it's Stanley Morris.
0: Boss.
1: Thank you,
0: man. Why not? I'm going to one.
1: I don't come off more.
0: Okay.
1: I'm going to one link gas, no from budget.
0: Yes.
1: I was somehow not around. I remember that in 2018, I was about when you had a for my job. When we don't want to win any balloon, how will you receive that? Some people are out of missing a guy and issue. What do I do yourself for? Who is that? Have you got? Why should you be so mother or low? I don't want to be equal. Yeah, look at that. Waff. And I'll be good in here. We are moving on. Yeah, we are chatter. Eh? Whichever you all know, after 3 years, because he came here now, called you, nobody all know. I see the chief William, so through all those years. If you have love, you have to choose the money. In fact, about you, each large is a bone of more, several months, 2 years. And my sister, I will not advise her to stay in that kind of marriage.
0: Okay.
1: Simple and short, that girl is not even a bad girl at all. At all. For staying up to 2 years. After telling her, you may get salary. Probably you can use your pill, one half of them. One of them.
0: And where did you like off
1: here? Hello.
0: Thank you. 090-3594-4777 or 081-3032-7285.

0: evening.
1: Good evening.
0: Yeah, welcome to Entertainment. Just what's your name?
1: I'm Esther Wiki.
0: Okay, Esther, where are you calling from?
1: I'm calling from Anambra, Mweri.
0: Okay, Esther, go ahead.
1: Hear what you say, just like you say on that girl story. After 2 years, you and your husband make an agreement going to be paying monthly. Did not pay you. You work 1 year past, 2 years past. The best thing that he get to, as the guy has went to complain to his family's people, the best thing that he should do that she just leave the marriage and focus, because one person never carry family. One kill me. Which is everything that I plan for myself.
0: So if you were in that position, you would do the same thing?
1: Oh, I will not waste time. I will not even... I'm a bulldog.
0: Are they okay?
1: Even the phone at home, so this is the first time talking to you people. And I love it. Just, I love it. I swear to God.
0: We love you too, Esther from Umweri.
1: Yes, my dear. Thank you. And on the beach, let me know. And I'm driving all the girls crazy, yo.
0: Hello.
2: I'm not coming down and what's the family people I got for Tassam Mother. Even when the Maya Million Women, which you play with one. Oh, now why I try? Where were no wire? Cavalo,
0: okay.

0: Hello? Hello?
1: Hello?
0: Yeah, good evening.
1: Good evening. Ivy, how are you?
0: I'm all right.
1: My name is Regina Adamed. I'm calling from New York.
0: Okay. Okay,
1: I'm going to go to the woman. Because working and carrying on the last born. I know one you. So last born of Bunabu working, Edging Jungwe Mara. So Ndu Bunagendo. So the lady is trying. It's also a man made me say, but Naya Kurobo, and the other way, and the Majesty of Babariamba. So in Yagi, like you want, when my mother, the 13 years, no, honor and come one name. And then one as Kasaya, who never yend. My sister, I will not abandon the person. Mano depend the work and I have on a green. So, all to delay this now, or the Maha try another way. Oh, no, the woman, not of Babunia, or not of Babunia. Oyaka, ma, can delay the thing on our but I delay the snake guy goes here. Only open and the paraga the wine. I want to have fun and I'm telling you. So, also, the Babunia Basara, a genotype where. Pico, only open at you, ship. Thank you, why buy the one was 16. Since I will get the road, don't you for a kid have a source of smoking? So, genotype, I didn't pack. When I did my idea for you, I'm going on a genotype, Yama, really, and I should go to the Coroginonia, more than I should go to the Coroginonia more. But often they take care on granted. So, only I'm going to see you, chef. No, you know, I'm going to come walk away from Tamotara on our powerful. It's off a job from this,
0: Oh, yeah, I had the home of my John Wayne. So, I'm going to go to the hospital. Oh,

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I know where you'll be, your Radio Sabi girl. A babe and more. Often budget above load. Of course, it's cheating on me and up and bada. We shared a lot of stories, genotype. Yeah. 090-3594-7777. 090-3594-7777. 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
0: I'm Amara Chukwu calling from Onitsha.
1: Amara Chukwu from Onitsha. 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
0: Niye basaru nke sambido di sonda last one Onitsha yusu.
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This is where I wrap it up today on Entertainment Gist on your number one dial east of the Niger, Radio Sapiens 95.3 FM Onitsha. See my voice? I've been screaming, I've been singing, I've been

0: this and the mix and go like that. 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Before when you be your crew, before when you sing, you be you, you sing anyway. 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Yes, nothing serious, but get to know your general type. They sure no more bunga bring a fault into the world by mistake, wanted or unwanted. Now, also new fan me. Mammy 40 and then some of you bozo knows on an HZ undia way on a obros emergency on an HZ catching a casino where be change your genotype. I'm a come now, conscious now with God, nothing is impossible, my dear. 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I'll see you all tomorrow. My name is Ivy Nwanyi Obioma, Ivy of the Good Life, your radio sabi girl ofu mbaja na emo offload anụnwere obi. 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Everybody put on the light.
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0: 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Well, let this year done finish at 2026, sir. Wait, the program I enjoy every time. 1 week, sir. Within my regular presenter, Professor Malam GB, Gekwanchi Lapta Sita Mola, a professor of human agriculture, animal linguistics, a seasoned professor for University of Oklahoma, U.S. of America. Well, let me and you quend up here today, in case you never know. Ever, everything she will do for this country, then we depose, you don't know.
2: Especially with the post. What we know.

Everything she did for this country, then go depose, then go depose, then go depose. But in case you are listening for the first time, this program called 1 week, sir, is a program where we bring you the happening in the country, Africa, all levels of the universe, created by God's Almighty in a way that you go enjoy and comically. Ama, we are talking what is happening in the countries. If you get 4 ears, listen to me. I wonder, everything they do, then they cause, then they cause, then they cause. You never know. As it is, when they tell me, say, I am trying to avoid this topic. Ama, if I not talk, my heart will not rest. But not if, not be fish. I don't know what we as human beings are in this world that we go depose. Every smart thing we do for this life, we go depose. Like say, we know tomorrow, but nobody know tomorrow. Even the tomorrow na parade, but I never know because tomorrow, some of us, we never know what's going. What do I mean? As you couldn't tell me from the eyes away from a basket of Nigeria, according to our governors, Nwifuru Obonnaya. Quite telling me, say, don't give opposition breathing space. We for test a boy, like a government chairman. It's hard for me to talk. But I go talking. That is the work she sent me for any chapa here. And then we for, I know, is a man that is an eloquent speaker. He doesn't blow grammar too much. He's an orator. He speaks very, very beautiful, but I don't know how this sentiment when they come out from him, my brother Mwifuru. He couldn't tell me, say, that everyone is going to go over the Francis Mwifuru has urged the newly elected local government chairmen in the skirt not to allow opposition elements to mess up in their areas. Hey, he couldn't tell me, say, he ordered them to deal with such elements mercilessly if they try mess up in their local governments. And they racing them and the mammoth crowd in Abankeleke. Governor threatening to remove any chairman that loses his or her areas to the opposition. In next year's general election, we will start showing

we will start showing actions. Now, we see him. I don't want to talk too much for here, but what I want to know, see that now my friends and my brother. I remember there was one MC, one occasional MC that Abakeleke some years back. When Governor Winfrew was representative of Governor David Umahi, then he was the Speaker of the House of Assembly in Abuja State. I was the Master of Ceremony. When Winfrew got up to speak, I learned Winfrew was an eloquent speaker and orator. I was trying to learn from him the way he spoke diplomatically. And according to my fellow philosophers, they said a quote that diplomacy is telling somebody to go to hell in a manner that the person will say, "Oga, give me transport money, I will be going to hell." And that is the manner I know Mwifuru is a diplomatic person. I don't know how this kind of utterance is coming from my brother. And Mwifuru is a young governor that I am proud of. When I count him, I count a Duskate governor. But the Bible say that, Paul, I know you know who. Mwifuru, I know the Eduskate counterpart. Me, I don't know you. Now, Mwifuru saying, deal with the opposition mercilessly. Mwifuru, my brother. Well, let him finish you for God. Oh, for Mwifuru. Oje kwadu are. Maka Mwifuru marabu, very good governor. That talks very, very beautiful well. Because he's a young governor, has 50 years of age. Very, very young blood. Even if your heart is supporting another one, then your mouth can, you know, be diplomatic. You're a very good governor. And they want to see. He was with the nomads. My brother, but we before worship, but we grew my brother said, "Let me speak in your local palace so that you go and me very, very beautiful." We grew my brother up for what? Tabahokwa. Even if your mind is another place, the talk say that a good words is I don't know whether na stabilize, no, whether an ice cream or coolant to the soul. Ofudu pore, bele mojo biye chipoi.

Arise so, my brother. Well, then tell me such a because well, I tell you say, Zaire that you will hear something in order to be like umbrella. Yawa, can I see my brother? Even if you had there for the other place, Oga, well, I tell me something, Oga, you have to take a talk a soft word. Well, I like you, you know, my brother, you and my friends, you never send a son. Because the problem is me, I'm a Nigerian. Well, I belong everywhere. I belong to nobody. Can I see Oga? Yawa. Oh, love, hard mercy.

Turbulence, I will survive. Turbulence, I will survive. Nigerians will survive. And this one is leading me to the voice of the former governors of Cross River States, Donald Duke. He can't tell me, say, Nigeria better off under military rule, Donald Duke. Is it true? Mr. Kwame Kuresi River Governors and presidential candidate of PRP People Redemption Party, Donald Duke, has declared that Nigerians we are better off under military rule. How about the Allah? He argued that 27 years of a civilian government had imposed environments enormous quest without delivering corresponding improvements in the lives of the fearful. The fearful were better off under military. At least governance was not expensive, Donald Duke. I have to listen to this man because he was the governor from 1999 to 2007. In the Cross River State, he couldn't take say, even though he was a civilian governor, but he took say that Nigerians were enjoying better under military, because military handed over in 1999, because military started the Parama, in 1983, that's Buhari, Babangi 1985, Bacha 1993, Abdusalami 1998 to 1999. Governor Kwendi talks, even though say I was a civilian governor, but it be like say Nigerians were enjoying under military with what we are having today, because governance, if not for anything, is very, very cheap, not expensive like it be now. Now that somebody will have 120 pieces of entourage, even though they say that the worst democracy is better than any better military, but Donald Duke. Even though was a civilian, go over in the context, I can't imagine, say, well, life was better during military because of what we have witnessed in Nigeria since 1999 to 2026, presidential candidate of PRP. Now they talk this one, so Nigerians, we could not match, because when woman married two husbands, it will not be better one. I don't know, do not talk.

into kun change the heart of stones. You what this one don't quite me go bedroom sketch of Nigeria. Heart of stone. As in this one kwan kadi mi go sorry Ben Wesket of Nigeria Orisi Willie Heart of Stone. Now you can tell me say that what happened this week or whatever Tuesday. Can tell me say document shows NDC notified police ahead of Peter Obi's visit to Ben Wesket, which was disrupted by thugs. Was telling me that Peter Obi did not just intrude in Benue State. They notified the police commissioner of Benue State before they go in Azua, but in a heart of stone. Now in the work of idea. Ekwen tell me say, the Nigerian Democratic Congress NDC notified a Benue State commissioner of police ahead of the scheduled visit of his presidential candidate Peter Obi, according to a letter acknowledged by the police. A context say Obi's visit to Benue on Tuesday, September 8th, was disrupted after suspected political thugs reportedly blocked his convoy from gaining access to the skate. I don't want to dwell so much on this because every Nigerian what happened in the Benue State. But I want to talk to my Reverend Father Governor of Benue State. Let me tell you, guy, you never tell so much. When fearful when take say that the problem why Nigeria politics is the way it is now, simply because the people there are unbelievers. People when some unbelievers in you all of them. Some people when the fear words. And now, Reverend Father Ali Hyacinth, he done homage the governors and the APC of Benue State. And when the righteous is in authority, the people will rejoice. But I don't know whether the Benue people are rejoicing. Because I remember the sentence at the second term of autumn, someone nearly make hoodlums, the marauders, the killer among them, remain small, make the pie. Autumn, Gobano, they shot at him and Gobano run away. And my Gobano, my Reverend Father, if you recall very well, beautiful, he goes under sense. If you can do census in Benue State, you will understand automatically, originally, that the number of people of the population of Benue State are drastically reducing. Since the inception of the OPST, now Oga go and count very well. Benue State, you have count 200 fearful pie ones, 150 pie, 80 pie, 50 pie. Like say Benue State in a place of cemetery. And none of the citizens have mobilized themselves to fight the killers of Benue people. And whoever that sent them, we never know. What will you see that thugs went and blocked a presidential candidate? Okay, let me tell you something. Atiku is coming. Showore is coming. Edeba is coming. Many people, Makinde, they are coming. We are waiting for your next action to know whether the talks will still block other people. And let me tell you something, Oga. Whenever you are blocking your enemy from getting access, Oga, you are advertising him 125%. Let me tell you, Oga, I'm an old man. You are giving recognition, you are giving advertorial, you are giving popularity to your opponent. And let me tell you something, Oga. If you think you are getting it, your work will be speaking for you. And not what you are doing, disrupting people coming to give somebody hope. Somebody just coming to condole people, give people hope. Like I know that APC candidate will still go to every state in Nigeria. How will you see it if there is any skate they say we no want to hear your talk? How will you take that? Is this simply because your party is in power? My Reverend Father, but you have to be some more diplomatic in whatever. Even if you are just like Governor Mwifura, I don't talk by now. Even if you say your spirit, you deal with your party. Diplomatically, that is the way you will do things that people we never notice. You can say, let us listen to him. I remember when Atiku came to Oka,
A number is Apuga State. But Atiku came for campaign. Even in government house, Ludu welcome him. I'm a child of history. When Buhari came, I think so, Buhari came to whatever, either Kweme Square, the other one went to Holy Trinity and Ichawaga. They will give it level playing ground. Even though say this case is an Apuga State, but they give other parties chances. Come and tell us what you will do for us. Understand, because you don't have to put your eggs in one basket in case. Reverend Pada, Baoga, I so much trust in you. How are you doing this, Noga? If a man of God will do this one, what should we expect from the man from the other side? Do we believe the man of Satan? Oh, God, I am going to stop and not talk under that. They never said the son of God. And I want to go inside deep for this one now. We're talking about what did I have to do, Oga? Oga, well, Oga, you don't sin, but may God sweep over your soul. Oga, you sin against us. This is what you do now. You know, resemble Oga. May God sweep over your soul and our soul. Yeah, man.

0: Wallahi, what do you know, boss? This one where Governor Ali Adupo is catch wallahi, apart forgive him, he don't know what he do. Even if I do am waga, forgive, but even if not being do, I'm see forgive or Benue sketch because somebody coming to give them hope they go block. In fact, what? I'll sweep over the soul of Benue talks. We'll go block. Someone that is coming to give them hope, sweep over the soul. Papa God, make it no worse. I know your God. No, never worse. Somebody coming to give me hope. And somebody at this entity, I don't know. In fact, this country, or God, in fact, we need mercy.
1: Have mercy.
0: As we need mercy, or God, tell me something. Well, when tell me, say, 2027, we will have dual transmission of election results. Peter will be, I hope he did for here.

0: Well, ladies, I'm going to tell him, sir. The presidential candidate of NDC, Peter Obi, says there will be dual transmission of election results in 2027 polls.
1: Nigeria.
0: Obi made this known on Thursday during an interview while speaking on the level of preparedness for next year's general election. This time around, we will make sure every polling unit has a system that transmits to our own situation room the correct results, no be fake one. I want to make sure the right things are done. There is nothing difficult in having simple pre-transparent elections. It happens in Ghana. It happens everywhere. Well, this one would make go say, well, Kaisi Kwado before is different from Kaisi Kwado by now. Well, I will be telling Nigeria, so, Oga, go and cast your boot, Oga. Leave the result for us. Whatever you pure that day, whatever you vote that day, well, will be counted. It's a war we take prepare for 2023. It's different the way we prepare for now. Well, Oga, what I know, they look for everywhere.

0: because we see politicians coming again to promise us heaven and death, even long life and property. Like say, nah, then be God Almighty. And then the 4 years they come, they share rice and kuli kuli. And akara. Nigerians are beggars. We know, you know they see food chop. Two copy of rice. Jackisman, keep your eyes open. My friend in U.S. of America, Jackisman, keep your eyes open. He quit telling me again, say 2027. I don't need 100 years, Peter Obi. 4 years is enough for me, Peter Obi. The NDC presidential candidate Peter Obi has declared that he does not need 100 years to put Nigeria in the right direction. Obi worry affirmed his stance that he would only spend one term in office as president of Nigeria, said the country is heading in the wrong direction. Also declared that he is not going to, that he is not desperate to be the president of Nigeria. Hey, Quintex, I will not stay a day longer. You don't need 100 years to start a journey in the right direction. Fit I will be. Do you need the explanation for this one? Nelson Mandela of Africa, South Africa, the one that go prisoner 27 years. Now only 4 years, he stayed for Johannesburg, go Pretoria, say, I am done. And the writings, we are done. To the extent that all the currency in South Africa, all of them bear the head of Nelson Mandela, go and check and come back. Peter B does not need the 12,000 years to be in Astro Rock before he correct the questions. He don't talk from consumption to production. That is it. And all that is very carry for mind. Keep your eyes open, Nigeria. 2027 is around the corner. Now is better than never. African Union no better sit up. We need a positive vibration in our yard, in our yard. Yes, man, Jackisman. Now, this one can tell me, say, Kai, well, I know as well. This one, well, I, this our brother, Miss Wade, didn't die. I don't come now. Kai, well, I don't know.
1: Yeah, I want to tell a true story. How do I start now?

this one na mish. Akwai ba maya ya. Okay, I don't go on now. After I did police your investigations, after the police, around when people say stop mob action to kill anybody, we don't give sentence. Where the people of Akwai Ibom say, yo, anybody will thief, even if now be on water. Oh, guys, say we go give them justice, a younger justice. Now you don't have it now. And while listening, I do want to say, police wrench mangled after mob case attended motorcycle, alleged motorcycle tip in Akwai Ibom. Akwai Ibom, aye, aye, aye. I'm missing the love. Police command has arranged a manhunt for arrest allegedly involved in the killing of an unidentified man who was reportedly beaten and set ablaze by a mob in Ikpe Nkorakpan village along the Ikorakpan Oyo Road. To God who made me, police PR of Akwai Ibom, DSP Ntenfang Yon. He said a preliminary investigation revealed that the motorcycle owner resisted the attempted theft and raised an alarm. Okay, don't take this one. Now, police don't want people to say, well, if anybody thief here 1,000 naira, don't kill him. Come and report to me at my police station. Police don't want people to say, even if somebody thief my pot of soup, don't kill the person. Come and report to me. Even if somebody thief your coat, oh God, come and report to me. Don't kill the person. Even if somebody thief your foreign, don't kill the person. Come and report to me. Even if somebody thief your Toyota Corolla, oh God, don't kill the person. Come and report to me. Even if somebody come thief your Terrera, oh God, don't kill the person. Come and report to me, because you that say somebody abuse, oh God, in the royal, the same thing will concern the person. That the same thing will concern boy, because you don't have to take royal into your hand. Oh, but I don't know. Now, people now don't go and massacre, or guy don't kill somebody who allegedly went to thief motorcycle, or guy don't set up a brace. Oh, police say, oh, guy, after we do this one, we know go do it again. When you see somebody wait for guy, you come and report to me in my DP office. I am not a small boy. I do criminology in school. I know some. I do psychology in school. I know somebody will be lead thief. I know somebody will hungry, eat hungry. Now, don't go set somebody a brace. Oh, guy, like all of you. Wait, don't kill that man, set abreast. Let me tell you something. I am going to arrest for you. After all, camera is everywhere. So I want to tell me something. That this one, when you don't talk now, I tell me, oh, God, you go see something. When I deal with you, you go, no, sir, I'm not a sober boy. If this police work, all of you, wait, don't go kill somebody now. And allegedly, you never ask the man, are you letting the motorcycle, or you want to help the owner take and cross river? You now don't go kill and set abreast now. Where will the man come now and take statement? Now only you were there alive. Now you will give me a statement how you take mob the person, and you can't say the person abuse. Oh God, not your age mate. Look at my rank. I am not a summer boy for police. Oh God, quiet by me. Oh God, some of you will say somebody abuse. Oh God, some of you are going prison now. You don't know. Oh God, he don't need any. Well, I don't need any explanation for this one. The police PR, they don't talk everything. So God, know everything. Somebody wait if some more rice, go kill them. You never know whether they're hungry. So, God, take them, come to police station. But officer, make I tell you, God, people can take so, God, sentence where you bring the person, come to police station, or God. We know they know whether we're not live and whether the person suffer, you know, suffer. So now we say, or God, make we say to the person for here, and they stand, maybe make you send them back to the owner so that you know go thief again. But the police say, oh, God, as you they kill that person, oh, God, say you are taking royal into your hand. So they talk, say, oh, God, sometimes be like, say, they leave them. Because tomorrow you go see the person go for street, you say, let me be this one. People go come the fear. Now they like to send them to the owner. Make it go straight, make no comeback. But police say, if you send them to the owner, oh, God, you get so far. Many years in prison. Oh, God, officer, you drop your hands.

Ladies and gentlemen, all kind, case you never know. I tell you, so I didn't know which one I got. In case you never know, I did listen to Radio Sapiens and 95.3 FM. Today, where I be supporting button. The program 1 week with the Professor Malam G. Big Point Lapta Sita Mall. This one, when tell me, say 24 die after consuming herbal drinks in Ondo Sketch. Even my Bible telling me something, say, what shall it profit a man to gain the money in the whole world and some of my brother, he then die?

0: That this one, when telling me say, 24 persons have been confirmed dead after consuming a herbal liquid, a substance in Araromi, Obu, and Odigwo town in Odigwo local government of Ondo State last Saturday, September 5. The diseased persons consumed the substance on Saturday at different locations, but later became unconscious, leading to their deaths. While some others who consumed the substance were rushed to the hospitals. The chairman of the Odigwo government area, Mr. Taiwo Adegoroye, has placed a ban on the sale and consumption of locally brewed alcoholic drinks. What shall it profit you to make all the money in the universe and some of our brothers are dying? Look at 24 persons, he didn't die, where they consume locally produced herbal concoction. I'm afraid of my friends, even you. 24 don't die. Others are still in hospital now. The other one, now whatever, the other one now inside Odibo. 24 don't die. After they consume, waiting you produce just to make money. Many people, they don't die now. Now you go answer that question. Without waste much time, I'll make a right this one. Want to re-elect my husband. I want to enjoy Nigeria at old age. Remi Tinubu tells Southeast. First lady, Senator Remi Tinubu has appealed to the voters in the Southeast to support the re-election of her husband, President Bola Tinubu, in 2027. Presidential election. Speaking in Oweri, Nimo State of Nigeria Limited, during an official visit to distribute empowerment item to local women, make Una vote for my Mr. President. We go work for Una and Nigeria go better. I want to enjoy Nigeria at old age, so I will work for Nigerians at my old age. Remi Tinubu, who has enjoyed senatorial seat 12 years, three consecutive times in Abuja, enjoyed 8 years as governor's wife, enjoyed 4 years as a first lady of Nigeria, still want to enjoy another 4 years so that he will enjoy a life at old age. Mama, what he never enjoy? He just said too much enjoyment, the killing person. Mama, what he never enjoy? Oh, at the old age, go. Because of timer, this one finally, Tanzanian President Samia Suluhu loses husband. Her feet, Amer Hassan, the husband of Tanzanian President Samia Suluhu Hassan, has died. He died on September 7 while undergoing treatment in a hospital in Zanzibar. The country's vice president said, Deogratius Ndejembe said he had been suffering from a heart condition. Amer, an agricultural academic who largely kept a low public profile, became Tanzanian first gentleman after President Samiu took office in 2021. Rest in peace, the first gentleman. So what I want to bring here today, if a man is a president, the woman should be a first lady. But if a woman is the president, the husband will be a first gentleman. No, learn this from me today. So the first gentleman of Tanzania, I then die. Rest in peace, the husband of Samuel Saluho. Ladies and gentlemen, look at this, look at that. I said, once again, 1 week Sapiens Radio. Make I say small market. When I come back, call me 0903594477. Call me on 0813032728 5. No go nowhere. Make I see some low market. 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

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My nature and Ambrose can tell me this. Today, why be 10 September? The program once again, 1 week with the Professor Malam GB. I have to tell me come on 10 topics. So, anyone will consider you. It is your time now to check them out and talk to me the way I talk to you. 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Yeah, Luciano Messenger.

0: I will be you. Hello, who be you?
1: Mariam, my name is Ogbonna.
0: Kwale mpura wa yoga?
1: Na from the Mariam Anambra State where they call.
0: Kwanshini yoga, which one kwanshini yoga, which I don't talk about now?
1: Hey, my man, you know where the best meat, maybe small be. So this one where people do where go from Benue State, where they hot and for road. Good man, which one where they talk for that place myself? Make I ask you.
0: The NDC presidential candidate future will be want to go to Benue State to see some faithful, console with their faithful where their people eat and pie. So tell them slowly. So the thugs in Benue State come blockage the road. So a guy no go go anywhere. Now in the happen.
1: What you tell the people, make them take it careful and make them very careful for this matter where we go for this time. For a person where we verse too much, they no go happy for that side though. Make them leave that man, make him do his own there.
0: All right.
1: That's why I talk. Make them leave that man, make him do his own. We support that man, make him go where they go.
0: God bless me, oh God bless me, oh God. Thank you, me very, very beautiful. From Abadia, go. From Abadia. Yo, ha, ha, ha, ha, ha, ha, ha, ha, ha, ha, ha, ha, ha, ha, ha, ha, ha, ha, ha, ha, ha, ha, ha, ha, ha, ha, ha, ha, ha, ha, ha, ha, ha, ha, ha, ha, ha, ha, ha, ha, ha, ha, ha, ha, ha, ha, ha, ha, ha, 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
0: Good evening. 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

0: Onyinyechi.
1: Okay, so which one question people are talking on?
0: Waiting me, I want to talk. They say,
1: come out by radio.
0: Nigeria.
1: Come out by radio, please.
0: Nigeria,
1: come out from your radio.
0: Nigeria.
1: Continue.
0: Nigeria never dey ready for Peter Obi.
1: Why you talk so?
0: I like Peter Obi. Oh, I support Peter Obi. Peter Obi is a good man. But to bring in Peter Obi, we need people. Because Peter Obi is a soft man. He's a churchman. He no get too much heart.
1: Now, make I ask you now. I never talk about Peter Obi. As the block come for Benue, what do you want to talk? They do good, I mean, they know bad. They do bad. As you talk, say soft.
0: Nah, because he's soft, now make them block him.
1: And you think
0: people not supposed to block him?
1: Wait. So Peter Obi supposed to fight them? He's supposed to fight?
0: No. Uh-huh. He's supposed to prepare well. No say this way, because that man waiting for Benue State now bad man he be. He don't say we start to talk. Say maybe Peter Obi no come. Maybe Peter Obi no come. So Peter Obi don't supposed no say this man get plan for me. Where they go? He plan ahead.
1: All right.
0: I don't know whether you understand.
1: Now listen. Make I direct you now. Nobody is a bad man. Nobody is a soft man. So understand? They said if you want to know the true character of a man, give him power. So understand? You hear what I'm talking about? If you want to know the true character of a man, give him power. So they have given power to Reverend Father Alia. We have seen his own side. Now, when Peter will be finally, if Nigeria give him power, we go know whether Peter will be soft or Peter will be is this.
0: Nigeria give Peter will be power 2022, have be 2023. After no announcement, stand under sun and rain.
1: No, Liban, they no announce them. If they announce, I will not say. So the thing will happen is say, if you like him now, if they like him now, go and vote for him and wait. Peter B talk say, vote for me, forget how we take do the results. Sanderson.
0: He go break my heart. Bro.
1: No,
0: he
1: no go
0: break my heart.
1: No, he no go break your heart now. Peter B no be a boyfriend now. He no go break your heart. I brother, no go break your heart.

0: get a one small call, I go pick up here now. Don't come to here. Can who going to call for me? Can you know who?
1: Have 1 minute remaining.
0: You know who?
1: Star 606.
0: You know, get crazy when they call me. You know, get crazy when they call me. Woo! Hey, I keep my eyes open.
2: Jackie's man and Kala Tony production on the beat.
0: Guy, who be you?
3: My
0: name my brother. Time in nobody plenty. What's my name?
3: My name is Emmanuel. I'm calling from Ogidis.
0: Which one concern you, guy?
3: And I'm concerned about the blocking of the people.
0: Okay, what do you have to say?
3: Those people not try at all.
0: Okay.
3: They not try. If Malada they do, why they know they block that those guys where they attack them?
0: Myself, I wonder.
3: No one that asked them, why they don't block that budget? Ask them.
0: Myself, I wonder. So, where did they advise the children's way, Mama Den? The way Mama Den die, they get less hunting quo. So, make other state copy. Waiting they do for Benway, you no good. That's your submission quo.
3: That's my solution. Let other state lane though.
0: All right. Thank you, brother man. Thank you, me.
2: Truth is truth. We're not trying to be rude. That's true. White and now white and snow.
0: All right, the truth, not truth. I'll be truth. Let me say something for here. Whenever you are blocking your opposition, I don't talk him before. How can we know that somebody is a champion if you no play with the two teams? If you go to a World Cup and the Carry Cup will give you without competing with anybody, are you really a champion? How we take know the true power of human being is when two teams have been tested and you win. Two wrestlers, you wrestle and one person win. Two footballer team, one win. Two presidential candidates, Nigeria Tango, we say we did many and one person win. That is how we know the true person where the people need. You are trying to block your opponents.

And let me tell you something. We have to be careful in this country. I remember what happened in Kaduna in either 2015 or 2014 when Buhari went to Kaduna to campaign, and maybe Boko Haram or whatever, they block him. They block him. And good luck, Jonathan, have to supply security immediately. Say, I tangwes. If something happened for Buhari, what can I put do? You see, as he be, later Buhari won. And good luck say, Bamba blessings, Buhari. Bamba blessings. You never know if the table can turn tomorrow. You have to do this with your two senses. You never know who Nigerians want. Because if Nigeria want you, you don't need to hustle too much. Your work will speak for you. Not be all these ones. Don't talk for here, threatening people. Abuja, the same threat. Borno, the same threat. Zaza one for Lagos. You don't threat for whatever. You don't threat for whatever. You don't threat. No be so. Bahaka, but anyway. No be so. I did 1% per year. Play your own and make you play. See, tomorrow is pregnant. In case the table turn ogre. I know what I mean. According to 001. Angel Michael of Abuja, context. I know, say if a tick will be with say, well, like now they go past that from me. Oh God, they do compassion. So, think and so. If finally the people you're protecting not to talk to the people, finally win. Waiting will be my conditions, my waiting will be my terms and conditions. Behave very well. You never know sentence. If you are doing well, the people will vote for you. If you're not doing well, the people will vote for you. What in Nigeria need now? Somebody will come wipe our tears. No, but we are tired of all this. Look at even former governors. Donald Duke say, well, let Nigeria we enjoy during military. Even though say he has been a governor. But what will they see now? No, be so democracy supposed to be. How can you be threatening somebody under democracy which be say, talk your own, I talk my own, a government of the people, by the people, for the people? Look at the threats you are giving. And how are you going to convince Nigeria say you are coming with better options? You don't give us hope before. Don't give us a new hope before. I didn't know which kind of hope this one will be now. Play your card very well. If you win, you win. If you don't win, you support the people that win. Power is transient. Chairman today, tomorrow, if it be former chairman, and you will support the people. You never know. Sapiens Radio, 1 week, MC Gekwanchi. Now here, I decline to close today. Send us on. Bring your goods and service to Sapiens. Well, even if I talk with you, you know, like, forgive me, I'm a human being. I am saying the way it is. I want Nigeria that will be better than today. Kanaji, give me your MC work or comedy make a condo for you. Call my number 080-510-310-90. Till I come here next week in 1 week, sir. Remain a better Nigeria. Nigeria will be good in case you never know. 4 years, a quaint day for here. Ja, kiss man, keep my eyes open. Yawa!

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1: A reading from the Holy Gospel according to St. Luke, chapter 6, from verse 39 to verse 42. At that time, Jesus told his disciples a parable. Can a blind man lead a blind man? Will they not both fall into a pit? A disciple is not above his teacher, but everyone, when he is fully taught, will be like his teacher. Why do you see the speck that is in your brother's eye, but do not notice the log that is in your own eyes? Or how can you say to your brother, "Brother, let me take out the speck that is in your eye," when you yourself do not see the log that is in your own eye? You hypocrite, first take the log out of your own eye, and then you will see clearly to take out the speck that is in your brother's eye. The Gospel of the Lord. Beloved in Christ, one of the sins we easily fall into is that of criticism. We criticize a lot. That is, we easily disapprove of what others are doing or saying or behave in such a manner to make others feel the same way we are feeling. But must we criticize? Jesus is telling us to first of all make ourselves good and complete before we can then criticize others. But is there any person in the world who is completely without fault? I am yet to see such a person. Just take a moment to think of all the things you do in a day and tell yourself the truth whether you got all of them right the way they should be. Of course, you cannot get everything right each day 100%. It's not possible. The funny thing in criticism is that those who are not doing well at all, they criticize the most. They never do wells that the people who criticize most. Eating a dish cooked by another, which others are praising, they will either complain of too much salt or too much oil or too much bone or meat or whatever. Everything is too much, too much, too much. They must complain. They can even complain of not having salt at all, or there is no water in this food. Tell them to cook. They will find all the reasons in the world to dodge that. There are people who are very difficult to satisfy. You can't satisfy them, no matter what you do. Whatever is happening, they must be complaining. Give them the best, they will still complain. In fact, some people's complaints do not bother me again, since it will be odd for them not to complain or to criticize anything. That is their life. It will be odd for them not to complain. So, it doesn't bother me again. There are so many things that make people to criticize others. One of them is pride. Pride. We criticize because we feel or think that we are better than others. If we know that we are not better than everybody in everything, it will help us not to criticize others. But there are many of us who think that all they have must be the best, that all they do must be the best, that no one can do anything better than them. Are you God? A thought such as this is wrong and can only lead to perdition. You are destroying yourself. You can't be the best in everything. Another reason why we criticize other people is jealousy. Jealousy. So many of us are jealous. We see something others have, which we do not have, and wish that we have. And when we cannot even have that, we begin to criticize, just to discredit that. This is a grievous sin. We all have gotten something wonderful from God. We are all blessed. We have been made wonderful the way we are. Why must we envy other people? Why are you jealous? The funny thing sometimes is that the person you envy may be envying you too. You wish you were him, and secretly he's wishing he's you. Our life is larger than logic. Let us try to appreciate what we have and who we are, and thank God always for making us who we are and what we are. May we also thank God for what others have, for who they are and what they are. Nobody has got it all. You can't have everything. The moment we understand this, that moment we will become happier and stop criticizing others. May God always make us happy and contented. In the name of the Father, and of the Son, and of the Holy Spirit. Amen. Peace be with you.
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Okay, yes. 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Thank you so much for joining tonight. It's Love Zone. 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Every question about love. 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We're talking about your marriage here. 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Every Thursday night, starting from 9 o'clock until 12 midnight. So let's do business together tonight. What has been that's been bothering you? 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You don't want to talk about it. Maybe it's what you're going through. Maybe it's what you did or what you were supposed to do that you didn't do.

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We're waiting for your questions. 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

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Whatever it is, talk about it, and you're gonna get feedback as soon as possible. Yes, don't keep it to yourself. 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Stay with us. 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

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Let us do it for you.

Okay, yes, welcome back. Yes, don't forget the numbers to call tonight. The numbers here is 08035 944 777 or 081 327 285. Whatever question it is, anything that you feel so comfortable about, there is something disturbing you because maybe it has to do with your marriage. Maybe it has to do with your life. Maybe it has to do with your relationship. You have a chance tonight to talk about it. And someone is going to tell you exactly what to do tonight. So don't keep it to yourself, okay? When you're bottling it up, it doesn't solve the problem. It may hide for a while. That you're sure you're gonna feel the pains.

Okay, don't forget, you can also send a text message. Your text message to 0664322423.

Okay, yeah, this text message here says, "Hi, freshman. I hope you had a nice day today. I'm a Maka from 3-3. I'm a shy teenage girl that has not been in love. And I'm still in SS2. I have a graduate guy that asked me out for a relationship, but I just gave it a thought and saw that I actually love him, but doesn't know how to tell him. And also, he doesn't call unless I do. And when I text him, he doesn't respond. And I also want to ask, does age matter in a relationship? Please, I need your advice." Okay, Amaka, the truth is that as long as I'm concerned, you are not ready at the moment for what you're looking for. You're not ready at all. You're not ready for marriage. You're not ready for a relationship. You know. Now, one of the major reasons, or rather the major reasons why people enter into a relationship is for marriage. In fact, I usually advise young people not to enter into a relationship unless they are ready for marriage. At least they are sure they're going to get married in the next 1 year. That's when they start thinking about being in a relationship.

So, the graduate guy, number one, is that he's not serious with you. He's taking advantage of your fragile heart and emotions. At this moment, you don't understand all the things going on inside of you. At this moment, you don't understand all the voices you're hearing. At this moment, you don't understand the kind of fire you want to put your hand in. So what I'm saying to you is this. This is time to think about your future. This is time to, you know, tell yourself the direction you want to go in life. If you make mistake at this point in time, it's going to delay you. It's going to derail you. It's going to shift something in you and your destiny. That's why you have to be careful. At this point, you should be thinking about how to pass your SSCE. Talking about YEC and NECO, this should be more of interest to you. How you're going to pass your examination and then get admission into the university. At this point, you don't need a man. You don't need a man, you need a career. Don't need a man, you need a bright future. Don't need a man, you need your books. You don't need a man. You're still very young. You're in SS2, for God's sake. So you don't need a man so that you don't get stranded someday. All you need to do is...

praying that today's to prepare yourself. Stay away from trouble. Find a man at this point in your life. It's like looking for trouble. And you don't have to do that. Okay, in case you want to call me tonight, the number is to call. When you call, you go straight to your question. 09035944777 or 081303272785.

Okay, this one says, "Hi, freshman. Is it right for your mother or any of your family member to find a girl for you to marry when you are ready for marriage? And marrying a virgin, is it right to ask a girl if she's a virgin before you know whether you'll go ahead with her or not?" Well, if you are mature enough for marriage, for me, the best thing to do is to find someone by yourself. I know there are people that, you know, maybe their mother or someone has found wife in the past and they're also doing very well in their marriage. But one of the reasons why I tell people to find a wife for themselves, number one is, if there is a problem, all right? If there is a problem in that marriage, you won't have anyone to blame. If you don't solve it, if your marriage collapses, if something happens to your marriage, you don't have anybody to blame. It's just you and your partner. So that's why finding for yourself is very important. You take responsibility, okay? You put every effort to make it work, okay? So that's why it is important, it is good that you find for yourself. Number two is, when you find for yourself, you must have studied the person, you must have known the person, you know, you must have been with that person. You can tell what the person is capable of doing and what the person is not capable of doing. Okay? That's what it means finding by yourself too. Okay? So it's very, very important that when you're choosing a partner, even if someone is going to choose for you, don't just welcome the person and marry the person. You have to still get to know the person before you can actually say that, yes, you want to marry this person. Don't go searching for a virgin. If you are not a virgin yourself, don't go looking for a virgin.

Another thing I want to also put here is that, you know, if your mother is going to find a wife for you, remember, let's take for instance, you're a modern man. You've lived almost all your life in the city. And now your mother want to package a girl from the village. No. Don't look for a village girl that knows nothing. Because if you do, soon you may start complaining that she soon look out to fit into your circle of enlightened friends. So if your mother is going to find for you, be sure that you're going to make sure, you're going to ensure that

modern man, you're a modern guy, you have to think about her very, very well. Because sometimes your mother is not looking out to take care of from that point of view. Don't forget that it's a friend of you.

Okay, don't forget, you can call me on 090-359-44777 or call 081-303-27285. That talk is a bit awful, but just keep trying it. I hope you get through soon, okay?

0: Yeah, good evening. What's your name? Yeah, good evening. Hello? Yeah, what's your name?
1: My name is Chukwemeka. I'm calling you right now from.
0: Okay, where are you calling from, sir?
1: I'm calling from Onitsha.
0: Okay, Onitsha, that's all right. Chukwemeka, go ahead. Are you married?
1: Yes.
0: Okay, go ahead.
1: Please, freshman, can I speak Igbo?
0: Yeah, it's fine, go ahead.
1: Yeah, thank you, good. Freshman.
0: Hello? Hello? Can you hear me?
1: Can you hear me?
0: Yeah, sure. I can hear you now.
1: Okay. I don't wish to share with you.
0: Okay, go ahead.
1: Yeah, I'm not when I in the business. Then, with my family, then all of us starting to develop glaucoma. Can you hear me?
0: I can hear you.
1: Hello?
0: Go ahead, I can hear you.
1: Okay. So I'm developing with glaucoma. Then in my 3 year that place. I'm now relocated to Onitsha. Then the Kwebane treaty when I made my business. Me and all of my family, my wife developed with very bad character and behavior on a day never before. Bidozia, never known a day then. He went out without my consent. The latter 1 week, 2 weeks, 1 month, who shall pull me off. Then when he came back, enjoy yourself. What happened? Oh, Baba. Then I started treating my life now back. So, said Nyasha Oveno. Nyasha Oveno. Then, all my family, we sat with him. Enjoy yourself. It's still the problem. Can you hear me, sir?
0: Yeah, sure.
1: Okay, enjoy yourself. It's still the problem. Of Nyasha Oveno. But enjoy yourself. Oh, because of negligence, my business. Others a capa support wagu. Then my good friend and I get your family and of no natural thing. Then all of my family, we went to her house. We start with her parents. Ajuba and couple of paper for me, coffee. Asim Ajuba and said Kiddi Fo, you call them of the natural thing. I said Kiddi Fo, Kiddi Fo, and but I'm your son. I sent in the book, Glaucoma, Yaman mother. Then I went back with her and I let her go. So since that time, Dulu one made started

0: and not under some mystery, whether working class or not. Now, mind you, are one. I'm trying to get some mystery. I'm going to do the for Ghana and make community the happiness of the family. So, I'm going to drop my number on egg so that whoever that is interested should call me guys back. Because
1: I am going to come okay, yeah, it's fine. Say sorry about what happened and the character of your wife and so on and so forth. But what will happen is usually I would have suggested that you find this person around your area, like your people, you know, finding someone close to you over there, yes, instead of coming on radio to, you know, find a wife. But that's notwithstanding, yes, your number is here, and you have actually shared your desire, what you want with us. If anyone picks interest, the person can reach out to me, maybe through text message or call, then I'll be able to also reach out to you. There's no need calling your number on answer.
0: Okay, do not you are calling? Yes, I thought of SMS wise because of now my local my sister's name is my year back, and I'm believed to know the baseball money is too well, but I never knew I come off from it.
1: All right, it's okay. Good person. It's okay, it's not a problem. If someone reaches out, you've shared your problems already and you've talked about yourself. If someone reaching out to me, I'll be able to reach out to you, okay? Can always find you.
0: Okay, no need of calling the number, eh?
1: No need of calling the number, yeah.
0: Okay. Thank you very much, Amari.
1: You're welcome, sir. Thank you for calling, yeah. Good night.

Okay, this one says, "Hi, freshman. My name is Chinwe. Please, is it right to marry a man that loves you so much, but his family members do not want you? They hate you with passion, but you love the man, and he loves you and want to marry you." As for me, I think I'm going to say no. It is not of your best interest to marry into a family that doesn't like you.

especially the ones that don't, you know, hide their hatred for you. They just don't hide it. They open up. They make you know that, yes, they hate you. I don't think it is right for you to marry such a person. I don't think so. Their son likes you. He will defend you. And I think that's always what women look at. The guy loves me. He is going to defend me, and so on and so forth. But for your own good, if you must marry into such a family at all, then, you know, number one, you have to go with your brain. Number two, you have to be strong too. Because it may not be as easy as you think. A lady married into a family that never liked her. Her husband, who was a very wealthy man, was her shield at that time. So her husband made sure his family never had access to her or disrespect her. And life was good for her. Until one day, the man died. That was the beginning of the woman's problem. Because she was naive and unprepared for what had happened. The family collected everything. As in everything her husband left behind from her. Cars, houses, even to the house she was living in, I came for it. Because her name wasn't in any of the documents. And she was also afraid for her life. So she had no fighting power. She was left with nothing. So if you find yourself in a family that hates you as a woman, I want you to understand the following. Number one is, you cannot be spiritually asleep. The reason is because a family member can decide to go diabolic for you. If you don't like, travel to another continent. So if you're going into such marriage, number one is that you must hold God strong. And even when you're sleeping, you sleep with one eye open. Number two is that you must have your own money. You must have your own money. Let your husband start something for you. Or you start something for yourself. The truth is that I don't even think it's wise for any woman to be without her own money. Whether bad in-laws are there or not. The reason why it's advisable for a woman to have her own money, if you look at what happened, for instance, in the year 2020, COVID-19, you will understand, if you were here as a married person, you will understand the need for a woman to have her own money. That's number one. Number two is, what if your husband begins to misbehave? That's about family or friends or side chicken friends on him. I've seen a man who abandoned his wife and two daughters. Abandoned him like completely, left the house, rented under apartments and started staying with another woman. I've seen a man like that. I've seen it happen. I've seen a man who refused to pay his children's school fees or take care of his wife, but he's busy paying school fees for another man's children.
a single mother's children, you know. I've seen a man like that. So if you're going into such marriage, if you're even in marriage as a matter of fact, there is need for you to have your own money, save your own money, keep money. Not as if something bad is going to happen, but having your money will even give you fulfillment in life.

married to a family that hates the sight of you isn't something I wish any lady. Everyone deserves to marry and have peace. Okay?

Okay, yeah, this one says, "Hi, freshman. If somebody wants to marry, how much does the person have in order to know that he is ready for marriage?" Well, I don't know. I don't know if there's a specific amount of money one should have before going into marriage, but what we usually say to people is, when you want to marry, ensure that you are prepared, you are ready, both financially, both spiritually, you're matured, you are ready for marriage. And what I'm just going to say, I may not be able to mention particular amount of money, but if you're going into marriage, you make sure that you have enough money to marry your wife and enough money to continue the marriage, not just the money to do the celebration or the ceremony and then no money to continue with the marriage. That's why I always tell singles that are preparing for marriage, as a single person preparing for marriage, it's not just to have some amount of money. You should get a regular source of income before marriage, not just to have money, but then you should have a source of income, that money, at least money keeps coming, either on daily basis, either on weekly basis, or monthly basis, okay? Not money that you don't know whether it's going to come or not. It's either you get the money every day, or you get it every week, or you get it every month. The most important thing is that you have a source of income that keeps coming, all right? That's what is important. Marriage is not about just being a tall man or a tall woman. It's not just about, you know, knowing how to have sex or how to kiss or how to romance. No, bills must be paid, okay? Diapers must be bought, okay? Okay, of course, the woman, if she's pregnant, she has to go for a tenenta. You should cover that as well and have that in your mind. You have to buy cream, you have to buy soap. There's so many things to buy. What about food that you eat? Okay, now when you have children, don't forget, as school is about to resume now. So you're going to buy books, you're going to pay school fees, a whole lot of things, you're going to spend money. So you need to be very, very assured that you have a source of income. School fees is there to be paid. Your landlord is going to come for his rent at the end of the month or at the end of the year. Okay? So as a man, you should have a source of income, and also as a woman, the wife-to-be should also get, you know, something to support her husband. If nobody enjoys, nobody maybe employs you, you can employ yourself, you can get something to for yourself. Now, one of the benefits of having your own, you know, having money or having a source of income as a woman is that, it's when you contribute in your marriage, it makes the love even better. Okay? It gives the love a true meaning. So as a woman, you should have something doing. You know, you should have something doing. Like I said, you can be employed by someone. You can also employ yourself even before your marriage, before wedding. All you need to do is to discover and develop your talent. You don't depend on people, because people may only sponsor your wedding, but they won't sponsor your marriage. Take it or leave it. That's the truth. There can be no romance without finance. No true love without finance. No true love. Financial hardship can turn lovers to sworn enemies. I'm telling you. I love her so much. I love her with all my heart. I can die for her. I can do this and do that. Financial hardship. Trust me. Financial hardship can make two people who love themselves too much to become enemies. Financial hardship can destroy a happy marriage. Just before your eyes, you watch your marriage going down the drain. Poverty is a wicked thing. It's not for you. It's not for me. You see, poverty can destroy your marriage. Poverty can destroy your relationship with God. Poverty can destroy your relationship with your family members.
It can make husband and wife enemies. That's what poverty can do. So financial hardship is not necessary in marriage. When there is financial freedom in marriage, problem, at least 50% of that marital problem is solved. One of the reasons why it seems like African marriages are not working is because of poverty, because of financial hardship. Your wife is sick, you're busy, giving her nonsense to drink. You're giving her nonsense to drink because you can't afford to take her to hospital. Financial hardship is enemy of happy marriage. It's enemy of happy marriage. Christmas is coming. Other men are buying things for their wives, buying things for their children, but you do not have money to buy for your wife. Your wife will think you don't love her because if you say you love her, yes, fine, you've been saying it with your mouth. She needs an evidence. Love cannot work without evidence. Work needs sacrifice. Love needs sacrifice. Love is not free. Love has a price. So if there's no evidence, no matter how many times you say I love you, no matter how many times you want to show it, but you have nothing to show it, you cannot show it. Therefore, for that person, it's not true love. It's not. So that's why I would say, have something to it. Have something to it. Don't wait until you have the whole world before you get married. That's not what I'm saying. You can start with one room. If you can't afford a room and panel, you can start with one room and marry there. But at least have something to it. As time goes on, God will expand both of you. You can marry. But don't squat with your friend. Or squat in your father's two-bedroom flat and then marry a wife. Start with what you have. Don't wait until you have millions of dollars in your account. As long as you have something that brings money all the time. If you have a responsible wife, that the two of you can work together, talk about financial freedom and work towards it. Trust me, the two of you are going to win. You're definitely going to win. Okay? And that's the truth. And instead of you as a single guy to keep spending on a woman and she's not your wife, you have the source of income, why don't you get married? You spend on this girl today, you spend on that girl tomorrow. And the money is going down on a daily basis. Why don't you get married? Since you cannot plan your life, you get married so someone can help you organize your life and plan it. Plan for the future. You know, there are people that tell you they don't have money. They're looking for millions of dollars. And the little one they have, they are using it, they are spending it on women. There are those who train girls in schools and they get disappointed at the end of the day. Listen to me.

There's no need wasting your money for nothing. Strategize and let your money give you a happy marriage. If you have a lot of money, start something for your partner, right?

Okay, this one says, good evening, sir. I've dated this guy for 3 years, and he hasn't said anything to me. How long is good for courtship? Because at this point, I don't know what to do. This is a guy for 3 years. He hasn't said anything. That's to say, you don't even know the direction of where you're heading to. Let me tell you the truth. Courtship is not a degree program you do in the university. If you're a woman, say no to endless courtship. I dated my wife, both courtship and dating. I'm talking about when we started a relationship. It's not up to 1 year, it's about 10 months, and then we got married on the 10th month, yeah. So before going into courtship, your courtship should have a lifespan. Maybe 6 months to 1 year is enough to end a healthy courtship and then move into marriage. So all these, I've been dating for 5 years, I've been dating for 3 years, I've been dating for 7 years. It's not good for you. You've been in that relationship for the past 3 years, like you said. Who knows, maybe you're having sex, you're doing abortion, you're doing all manner of things. Yeah, he hasn't proposed to you, not a talk of going to see your people. So before the year comes to an end, any relationship that is not working, end it. Your relationship should not lead you astray.

Okay, this one says, good evening, sir. How was your day today? I'm informer texting from Newi. Please, I want to know if a lady who is 32 of age can find a man of her choice. Yes, of course. You should know that. Someone who is 32 is still a baby, is still a very young person, so you position yourself with prayers. I know you're going to find someone, a person you want. Good evening, sir. Chisholm from Delta State, please. I'm 27. I met a guy on Facebook. He doesn't give me attention. Whenever I call him, he promised to call back, but he doesn't. I've watched him. No seriousness at all, and I'm thinking of letting go. You don't need to think about that. You should just let go. There are those who come on Facebook to seduce you and get you into them, make you love them so that you won't be able to do without them, and then they'll leave you. The next thing is, if you persist, that start taking advantage of you, or like collecting money from you, and so on and so forth. So you have to be very, very careful. Yeah.

0: Love Zone 95.3. In case you want to call me, hey, the number is to call tonight 08035 944777 or 08130327285, or you can send me a text message to 08066 432243. These are the numbers to either call us in a text message, and we're going to talk tonight. I think at this point, okay, let me take this call after that. We'll take a break and then return to continue with the program. Someone here, can you hear me?
1: Hello.
0: Yeah, good evening. Hello. What's your name?
1: I'm Imelda, calling from Amici.
0: You're welcome, Imelda. Please go ahead.
1: Yes, I'm calling in respect of what that young man says that he's looking for who will be doing house chores for him and taking care of his kids.
0: Yeah, but he's a wife, or it's not as if he's going to be paying you. He's talking about someone he's going to marry. Hope you understand.
1: Yeah, I'm I'm single. I'm not married.
0: Okay, so would you want to marry him? I hope you heard everything he said, right?
1: Yes,
0: that
1: he's having like
0: one. Yes. Okay, you would want to meet him, am I correct?
1: I said
0: you want to meet him and discuss with him.
1: Yes.
0: Okay. Can you give me the last 4 digits of your phone number?
1: 33.
0: 33 is
1: okay.
0: 2.
1: 7433.
0: Okay. Okay, so what's your name?
1: I'm Imelda.
0: Okay. Where are you staying? Where are you based? Hello? Sorry about that. We lost your number. Okay, we lost your call. Sorry about that. Alright, it's okay. I'll find a way for you to speak with the man. But remember, I believe you're listening to me, that we do not know him personally. And whatever thing you do with him or discuss with him, it's between both of you. We do not know him personally. He called on radio just like you also called on radio. All right, numbers tonight, 09035944777. 08130327285. These are the numbers to call to be part of Sapiens here on Love Zone tonight. My name is Freshman Osinachi Wanse. And at this point, I think we're going to take a break here. Alright, I don't know the song I'm going to do for you right now. Okay, let me do this one. Let me do this. 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

Okay, in case you want to send a text message, you can do it out to 0806643224 3. Okay.

0: Hello? Yeah, good evening. What's your name?
1: My name is Diane. I'm from Vermont.
0: And I just speak up so that we can hear you. Go ahead.
1: Can I speak to you?
0: Yeah, go ahead.
1: And now, I've already proposed her to marry. But in that time, I've already gone with her parents. They have sent me correct drinks and everything. So, in that time, if I record the girl on phone, the girl is going to pick my phone. I don't know the reason why.
0: Who is the girl? I need to understand. I didn't hear everything you said.
1: So, see, I didn't take the phone girl, my girlfriend. But I ready to settle down with her. The time I tell her I won't go see their parents, she agreed. Tell me, make her come. After I go meet their parents accept me. Let me say, if I again, maybe make her come to pay her back. And since that time, I call his number. He don't want to pick his number. And he gave me process to me. They're not ready to marry. They want to start business or something like that. The clinic tell you this is whether we address you what to do.
0: She said you should send her money to start business.
1: Yes.
0: How much is that?
1: 500K.
0: Hello?
1: 500K.
0: Okay. If you give her 500K and she refused to marry you, or she decided to move on with another man, will you be angry?
1: I will be angry because of my stepmom, my mother.
0: So if you will be angry, if you cannot let go, as if she disappoints you, just know that if you give her the money, she may disappoint you. All right. Do you understand?
1: Yeah.
0: Mm-hmm. Okay, yeah. From the character you're talking about, from the way she's behaving, she just wants money. She just needs help. Not as if she truly needs love. If you want to give any woman anything, when you talk about giving, like for instance, giving money, sending to school and stuff like that, make sure you're giving what you can bear if that person disappoints you, because there is possibility that someone who claims to love you may also disappoint you. But for this one, you can see that she's not even showing interest on you. All she's just doing is asking you for money, to take some money from you. Do you

0: of 500,000, you know that it's for the both of you. Do you understand?
1: Yes.
0: Yeah, so that's what I have to tell you here, sir.
1: That's fine.
0: All right, then. Good night.

0: Hello?
1: Hello, good morning.
0: Yeah, good evening. What's your name?
1: Sorry. My name is Susan. I'm calling from Monisha.
0: Okay, Susan, go ahead.
1: Please, can I speak Igbo?
0: Yeah, sure, go ahead.
1: Okay. Because I'm only 2 years ago now. So, my mother-in-law, boy, fight the self na marriage na ogam code. So along the line, was my husband actually means I want my mother na family I come on now with issue. So my mother in law when we say the thing, we are moving just like that. But I'm more amaro water. So along the line, but as well, yeah, it's going to show queer love. Mana akoni ni mahota no nga wote liyev na bozo na sinna hami mistake by ya o family ya na issue of family na my mother ona go nyama ya buze nisi. To call the story short, I went home for holidays to visit them katago this holidays. So obu na I left, I forgot my baby's pampas, diapers at home. What I go, pampas, what I use it. So in chief way away, Naka. So she called me on phone, wishing that in Azura mouse. I'm got Azura. So the key radio with him enough. One was here, you can win one chief can marry. We miss you, you can make them not alone. I want my parents. My mother wishing that in Christmas. Mama na ziabawa kazo ma yebo no sna zo ma so ngwa ade anwa o sim na nge ekwe ne ya ti na mne ya ma no na mo ya ma ho ipo ku yo tagu e na mba are a santi la ida so mu wa e mu go di na si ke a gwai si ne ki ne de zo ndo so e wata.
0: Okay, yeah, I think your sister-in-law has already advised you. Do you understand?
1: Yeah.
0: Are you catching me? Now, there's something I want you to understand here. If she's your biological mother and she said those things, I know you will forgive her. Do you understand?
1: Yes.
0: I will not neg you again. I bought son or not. You won't run away from the house. Do you understand?
1: Yes.
0: So I want you to just take it like it's your mother that told you that. Forgive her. Don't bring it up again. Don't go about telling people about what she said. Just forgive her and move on. Anything you are supposed to do as daughter-in-law, or anything you're supposed to even do to someone who is your mom, continue to do it for her. Respect her. You know, respect her. Whatever thing you can do, do it. Okay? Do it. It's a matter of time. One day you're also going to become mother-in-law. I'm not in support of her behavior. I'm not in support of that. But I want you to know that you can take care of that. You can handle it yourself. Do you understand? So don't let nonsense destroy your marriage for nothing. Okay?
1: So I should go back to their house and during Christmas period, because my mom said that I'll be in my father's house during Christmas period. I'll not go to their house so that she will learn her manners if she wants.
0: Are you not living with your husband?
1: No, my husband lives in Enugu. I live in Ongcha.

0: Okay, so the house you're talking about, which house are you talking about going?
1: Like village, like we are going home for Christmas period.
0: Okay.
1: Like I'm traveling back to village during Christmas period.
0: Okay.
1: My mom was saying that I am not going to stay in their house.
0: Okay. If you are going to the village, you have to go and stay there. Do you understand?
1: Yeah.
0: Yeah, you have to go and stay there. And then be careful and learn how to follow some of these old women. You don't have to quarrel with her or fight with her. With time, she will come to terms with the fact that you are part of the family. Maybe if you go, you may not have to spend a very long time. You may go and decide to spend 2 days or 3 days and then tell her you have to go. Do you understand?
1: Yes.
0: So that's what you're going to do, okay?
1: Thank you very much.
0: All right. And stop spreading it to people. Stop telling people what she said to you. Let that one go. Let bygone be bygone. Okay?
1: Okay.
0: Yeah.
1: Okay.
0: All right.
1: Thank you.
0: Yeah, good night.

0: Yeah, good evening. What's your name?
1: I'm Moya Kuni from Mancha.
0: Okay, go ahead.
1: I'm interested in that man that said that he's looking for a wife.
0: Okay. Can you tell me a little about yourself? Can you tell me about yourself?
1: I'm a single mother of one.
0: Okay, you're a single mother, alright?
1: Yes.
0: Okay. Did you hear everything the man said?
1: Yes, sir.
0: Okay. Alright. I'll send your number across to the man so that the both of you will talk.
1: Okay, sir.
0: Alright. Good night.
1: Thank you, sir.

0: Hello.
1: Hello. Good evening.
0: Hello.
1: Hello. Good evening, sir.
0: Yeah. Good evening. What's your name?
1: My name is Jeno. I'm calling from GRA.
0: It's okay. Go ahead.
1: He's looking for a responsible lady that was available.
0: Okay, sorry, that's not exactly what we're doing. This is Love Zone. We just solve people's problems by answering their questions when they share with us. We are not actually doing Connect, you know, tonight. All right, you can join on Sundays for the program Connect, yes.

0: evening.
1: Yeah, good evening. What's your name?
0: Let me see if you have a phone.
1: Hello? The network from your side is not good at all, yeah.

0: Hello?
1: Hello, good evening.
0: Yeah, good evening. What's your name?
1: My name is Shia Sharon from Four.
0: You're welcome. Go ahead.
1: Please, I need help.
0: Okay. What kind of help are you talking about?
1: I'm a teenager, babe. I'm having eye man. They are recommending me to do surgery since last 3 years. And they say it's glaucoma myopia, babe. My parents are not financially capable.
0: Oh, I'm very sorry about that. Okay, maybe we can talk about that in our program when we do charity. When we are doing a thing like that, maybe you can call into that charity program and then we are definitely going to present it to Nigerians and seek for support on your behalf. Okay, I believe that God will make a way for you at this age, because from your voice I can say that you're a very young person. This is not going to stand. No plan of the enemy in your life will stand. It's nothing. All right? Yeah.

Okay, this one says, "Hi, freshman. There's something bothering me so much. I need an answer to. When you have somebody you love as a brother, but because he feels that you don't have money and he's now avoiding you, you try everything possible as a child of God to reach out, but he's avoiding you. What are you supposed to do? Do you look the other way even when he's in trouble?" Well, I don't think, no matter what, is your brother, you don't look the other way when he needs your help. But a situation where when he feels he doesn't need your help, you reach out to him and he doesn't care, he doesn't want to see you. You can't force yourself into his life. But if in future he needs your help, please go ahead and help him. Go ahead and help him out. I remember in the year 2010 when my father died. So I added this guy. It's more like it was a brother, actually. So we are from the same place. It's a brother. He was doing very well. You know, he was a business guy. So I added him in a WhatsApp group, sort of committee of friends, just to, you know, get support from friends, you know, during that time. So as soon as I added the guy, he called me on phone and said, "What nonsense is that? You didn't tell me about it and you just added me to a WhatsApp group. That's what I don't tolerate. Don't try it next time." He ended the call and then blocked me on WhatsApp immediately. This year, he added me on WhatsApp for his own father's burial. They are burying his father till going to December. He added me on WhatsApp. You know, many times people think they have arrived in life. They don't need anybody. They don't need your cooperation. Girls are like that. Boys are like that. Men are like that. Women are like that. They just believe that they don't need you for anything. But one thing I want people to know is this. You need people to succeed. No matter who you are, you can never succeed without the help of people. No matter who you are. Somebody must help you. Somebody must show you way for you to succeed. You cannot succeed. Is there somebody in your class, you don't want anybody, you don't want to talk to anybody, you just want to be on your own. You don't want anybody, don't want anybody's help and stuff like that. One day you need someone's help. You need someone's help. Especially girls, women. They don't greet anybody. They say, "After all, you're not feeding me." They're on their own. You need people. I had this childhood friend that went to serve a rich man those days, many years ago. Just after our primary school, he went to serve a rich man. So this guy, whenever he comes home, you know, those days with new clothes, and the one I went to serve during Christmas, he comes and is looking rich and stuff like that. So he can afford so many things that we cannot afford. So whenever this guy comes to the village, and I went to visit him, I would say he was my best friend then, you know. Whenever he returns and I went to visit him, that time I was in secondary school, his mother would say he is not around. Just tell me that. No, queer. This is then repeated itself for more than 6 good times. I was confused. He didn't come to check on me either. So when I confronted him on his way to the church one Sunday, he told me
his mother had warned him to stop associating with me because I might not be happy he has a motorcycle. And he's doing very well. And he's going to be a rich man very soon. He actually bought a motorcycle, a new, brand new motorcycle at that time. I felt so bad. I was ashamed of myself. About 2 years later, his boss, who likes him so much, to the extent of giving him money to start building 4-bedroom after he visited them and discovered they do not have a good house, he gave him money to start building 4-bedroom flat, a kind of bungalow, even before the time of his settlement. Shaddai, his boss, died in a fatal accident. And his brother's only, his august only brother sent him away empty-handed. So after the incident, his mother saw me in the village and she couldn't look at me in the face. When I asked after him, she told me that one of his friends introduced him to bad gang. And he was caught with phones and SIM cards and ATM cards that do not belong to him. Now he was at that time in the prison. Many of us are guilty of this. When we have our houses filled with kids, our loyal friends talking to have kids become our enemies. We push them away for fear they might be jealous and unhappy. And sometimes it's our friends that chase us and run away from us out of jealousy. There are people also, if they see that you're doing well in your field, if they see that you're making it, they run away from you. So go about gossiping about you, some just walk away from you, just like that. And push away everyone.

Once we get married, or know your single friends, we start avoiding them. We don't want to be friends with them anymore. I'm talking about our single friends. They become our enemies. We push them away, or they push us away. It's two ways. Sometimes it's our friends that push us away because we are succeeding, because we've gotten what they don't have, and sometimes we push them away because we've gotten what they don't have. Yes, it's happening. Once you get employed, your friends who are not employed, you start avoiding them. Once we get to the top, I know you friends at the bottom become enemies. We push them away or they avoid us. We are married, I know you friends. Many of them become jealous.

Να απαντήσει ανέμι. The only being an enemy to them. One thing we need to understand is that life is not static. Life moves and changes. When you condemn a situation along with a person in that situation, you're only gambling. Only if your friends, because you have succeeded or because they have succeeded before you. So you have to be careful because you don't know what tomorrow holds.

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Or call us on 081-445-72635. 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

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Again, 081-445-72635. 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Bring it. Let us do it for you.

Okay, yeah, at this point I want to thank everyone. Yeah, thanks to those who called, those who texted, those who listened. Thank you very much, and by God's grace, we're going to meet again on Monday, and of course on Wednesday night is Whispers, and then Thursday night. Once again, thank you very much. Have yourself a very wonderful sound sleep. I'll see you again tomorrow. Bye-bye.

Night Prayer, Psalm 149. The Lord takes delight in His people. Sing a new song to the Lord, His praise in the assembly of the faithful. Let Israel rejoice in His Maker. Let Zion's sons exult in their King. Let them bless His name with dancing and make music with timbrel and harp. For the Lord takes delight in His people. He crowns the poor with salvation. Let the faithful exult in glory and rejoice as they take their rest. Let the praise of God be on their lips. This is an honor for all His faithful. Glory be to the Father, and to the Son, and to the Holy Spirit, as it was in the beginning, is now, and ever shall it be, world without end. Amen. May Almighty God bless you, the Father, the Son, and the Holy Spirit. Amen.